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Here's Shaboozy and Jelly. 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
1: What's up, everybody? This is John Morgan, and my new song, Kid Myself, talks a little bit about a past relationship, maybe wishing you had done things a little differently. 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But if you can relate to that, I hope you enjoy it.
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0: Her name is Stella Lefty. The song's called Boston. This is Country Nights Live with Eric Church up next. And yeah, he forgot some lyrics to his own song. Check this out.
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joining us on Country Nights Live this Friday. It all kicks off at 7 o'clock. Thanks so much for your requests so far tonight. Keep them coming. 844-444-6274. It's Russell Dickerson's Worth Your Wild.

Corey Kent's going to be hanging out with us on Country Nights Live coming up this Friday, kicking off at 7 o'clock. Don't miss it. Here he is with Coe Wetzel, Rocky Mountain Love.

0: Country Nights Live. We've got John Party heading your way by request with his latest boots off. And, you know, he's been defending Zach Top in that southern accent.
1: He's a West Coast guy, too. And it just happens when you sing country music all your life, you're going to have a little bit of twang. That's just how it is. Yep. And the traditional guys fit in with everybody now. Like, I feel like I got to go play with Morgan Wallen. I'm playing Alan Jackson's Farewell Deal. And that's like, I play with Florida Georgia Line. Like, we all kind of coexist. We're competitive, but we're all chanting each other on at the same time.
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1: 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We're making the first NADC burger. Said Jelly Rolls, Good Night Nashville.
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3: 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It then gets a ton of onions. But what's cool about the onion, they're so thin, once they cook, they almost like completely disappear. Actual Kraft singles, which we like to think is the proper cheese for this.
1: Bring it back to Mama's kitchen.
3: Just like a steak, you want to let it rest in the signature box. We can try them.
1: Let's try them.
3: Look at that.
1: It looks like the one I got in Texas. But it's all the way in Tennessee now, baby. Best burger ever had.
3: 100% full-blooded Japanese genetics, Wagyu, raised and harvested in Texas. So stoked to have this here in Nashville.
1: You know where Not a Damn Chance came from with me? When I called Philip and said, call me, because if you think I'm going to let any other bar on Broadway get your burgers, not a chance.
2: That's how I get by.
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So check this one out. 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

0: Party, Eric Church, Morgan Wallen, and Tim McGraw. That's MacArthur. 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
1: 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I mean, I started getting self-conscious. 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

0: has a fantastic memory of riding with Dan Tominski.
1: So I was a huge fan before I even got to write with him. But once I started writing, I started deep diving on some of my favorite songs. And I think I was watching the movie, and then the credits were rolling, and I saw the name Dan Tominski, and I

0: I was like, wait, what does Dan Tominski have to do with this? I had no idea that that was actually him singing. But whenever I sat down to write with Dan for the first time, I told him what a fan I was of that movie in particular. And he said, yeah, he said, when I told my wife that I got that role, she said that it's her ultimate fantasy. And he was like, what do you mean?
1: Uh-huh.
0: And she said, George Clooney's body in your voice. So, yeah. So that I knew right then we were going to be friends. So.
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27: A better life with Dr. Sanjay Gupta.
28: They say consistency is key, but sometimes you just gotta switch it up. A new study out of Harvard School of Public Health found that varying your exercise routine could add years to your life. What exercise someone did didn't matter much. What did matter was that all the exercises together worked all the muscle groups in their body. Now, an added benefit to changing things up is it can help you push through the plateau effect. That's when your body gets so efficient at doing something that you actually stop getting better at it. And we know from previous research that specializing in any one sport at a young age can make someone actually more prone to injury. And as experts we talk to point out, even elite athletes switch up things with their workouts, making sure to target strength, cardio, flexibility, balance, and doing that every single week. I'm Dr. Sanjay Gupta, helping you live a better life.
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Megan Maroney's going to be on the show coming up on the 24th. Do not miss it. She's got a brand new puppy named Boots. We'll get to meet too. Here's Medicine.

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He says, one guy's not invited, though. That's Blake Shelton. Of course Blake's invited. Wait, where's my invite, Luke? Here's Country and She Knows It.

0: Ella Langley up next, but she was in Texas by request. You know, she's still got five massive goals for her career.
1: SNL, musical guest, and then one day, post it maybe, sell out a stadium. I want to act. So I'd love to start doing that in the next year. There's so many venues that I want to play. I want to headline Red Rocks. I've opened Red Rocks, but I've never headlined Red Rocks. Have a saxophone in my band. I can keep going on my goals. I really think of plenty more every day.
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15: A better life with Dr. Sanjay Gupta.
16: By age 35, two-thirds of American men will experience some degree of noticeable hair loss. And by age 50, about 85% of men will have significantly thinning hair. That's according to the American Hair Loss Association. Now, one dermatologist explained that hair loss can either be genetic or it can be triggered by stress, illness, surgery, medications, major life events. No matter the cause, a lot of men, understandably, are frustrated by hair loss because it seems like a loss of control. You can take great care of your scalp by all sorts of expensive lotions and potions, but that might not matter. There are some tried and true medications that might work, like minoxidil or finasteride. But another solution is just shaving it off. And I've heard more and more how liberating this can be for a lot of guys. That's the ultimate control of their appearance. I'm Dr. Sanjay Gupta, helping you live a better life.
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1: plays here. 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

Cody Johnson just reposted what Matthew McConaughey had to say about the 4th of July in America. He said, "I couldn't say it any better." Check it out if you get a chance. Here's Till You Can. You can

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1: Brad Paisley and Dolly Parton just got some major love from Taylor Swift and Travis Kelce. Ahead of their wedding, the couple donated $26 million to 20 charities, including Brad's Nashville nonprofit grocery store, The Store, and Dolly's Imagination Library, which received $2 million. Dolly thanked them with a wink, saying when they have their firstborn, she wants it because it'll be one special baby. John Party and his wife Summer are divorcing after 5 years of marriage. Summer filed in May, and a source says the couple has been struggling since late last year. They share two daughters, ages 2 and 3. And Eric Church's whiskey, Gypsy, celebrated America's 250th anniversary with a limited edition bottle called The Declaration, a modern reimagining of George Washington's original spirits, including whiskey finished in apple brandy barrels sourced from Mount Vernon. That's your Country Nights Live news update. I'm Bev Rainey.
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0: 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How you doing?
1: 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I just wanted to put in a request, if that's cool.
0: 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What you got, man?
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0: 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What's your daughter's name?
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So I went to go see Jason Aldean and Luke Bryan a while back in Athens, Georgia, playing their Double Down show. I was loving it when Jason played this song. It's Burning It Down.

0: Ella Langley, Morgan Wallen. I love that one. I can't love you anymore. It's Country Nights Live. We've got Megan Maroney up next by request. 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
19: A better life with Dr. Sanjay Gupta.
23: For years, we've been talking about both the positive and negative effects of being on social media. And I would say, by and large, for older adults, social media is net positive. Not all positive, but net positive. Helps them keep in touch with friends and stay social. But for younger people, social media use, especially heavy use, tends to be net negative. In fact, according to this year's World Happiness Report, youth who use social media more than 5 hours a day reported a lower level of well-being. And researchers who study this sort of thing found that many teens wish these platforms didn't even exist, and yet they can't seem to stop using them. Experts we talked to largely suggested two things. Ideally, along with your friend group, take some time offline. Also, try to recurate your algorithm so it shows you posts that'll make you feel good. I'm Dr. Sanjay Gupta, helping you live a better life.
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0: I was done for.
1: Good morning, good evening, whatever time of day it is for you. Always happy that you are here. My name is Justin. This is the Overnight Ride. There's been leaked photos and leaked guest lists, but no one's leaked the food yet from Travis Kelce and Taylor Swift's wedding. I want to see the food review. Was it good? Was it bad? Did they have pigs in a blanket?

0: I am not a first class person, but I will upgrade myself on a flight if it's like $40 or less. My name's Justin. This is the Overnight Ride. I did that last week just so I could sleep on the plane. My flight was right after the show, went right to the airport, got on the plane, sat in my first class seat, which I upgraded for $40, slept so hard, the gum hardened to the inside of my cheek. I had to peel it out. I was clearly the least classy person in first class. Usually I'm in the back of the plane and I will move my seat around enough times to make sure nobody is sitting next to me. And guess what? That happened on my flight back here to Nashville. Moved my seat 5 times before the flight, which is not the most. I moved it 8 before. But then it closes. And then I know no one is next to me. The middle seat is empty. There's someone on the window, me on the aisle. And I've come up with a term for that. I'm going to call it poor person's first class. And I mean that with my entire heart, because that's who I am. I'm not a fancy person. I will upgrade myself for $40. But if no one sits next to me on a flight, the rush, the feeling, the joy, I'm going to start calling it poor person's first class. And that's me.
1: 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We'll be right back.
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10: A better life with Dr. Sanjay Gupta.
16: A colleague of mine went to a meeting of the primetime seniors the other week. There are programs like this all over the country for people in their 60s, 70s, 80s, and beyond to stay active. It's not just something to keep older folks busy. It helps to keep their bodies in shape and their brains sharp. Showing up with a good attitude is a must, and research shows that having the right mindset actually does lead to better physical aging. So if you need some suggestions to boost your positivity, experts we talked to recommended focusing on goals, which can boost your confidence. Practice gratitude, they said. One of the seniors my colleague met told her that just waking up in the morning is, quote, better than the alternative. That's true. Focus on the things you can control. Diet and exercise. And very importantly, surround yourself with positive people, because that can be contagious. I'm Dr. Sanjay Gupta, helping you live a better life.
4: Up late with the Overnight Ride.

I was wondering why there is a men's multivitamin once-a-day pill gummy with Luke Bryan on the packaging, and is to help farmers across America. It's like, that is a random collaboration. Just a bottle of multivitamins with Luke Bryan on the front. It is for a good cause and to keep you healthy. It's country and she knows it on the Overnight Ride.

The time off on the Morgan Wallen Still the Problem tour seems to be scheduled on purpose. Maybe he's back in the studio, perfecting some stuff. Maybe new music by the end of the summer.

0: Only 4 days. Let's see what happens. My name's Justin. This is The Overnight Ride. The quote was, LA bound. 4 days recording an acoustic album for you guys. No idea where this is about to go. We will find the edge. Parker McCollum putting that up on Instagram just a couple hours ago. So it looks like an acoustic album from him is on the way. No idea what songs are going to be on there. 4 days does not seem like a long time for recording an album. But I believe his last one was like 10 days in New York. So under pressure, clearly works for Parker McCollum.
1: 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Third shifters, those that drive the big rigs, and all of you that just can't sleep. The Overnight Ride will be right back.
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There's a big old fight at a Gavin Adcock show the other night in Alabama. This is just my opinion. Stop fighting at shows. The tickets are too expensive. Let everybody enjoy themselves. It's Gavin Wannabe on the Overnight Ride.

Another week and another announcement that Hudson Westbrook has new music out this Friday. Rinse and repeat. Just how he functions. A machine. House again on the overnight ride. Yeah.

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Somebody yelled Freebird at an Ella Langley show the other night. She promptly shut them down. The best comeback for someone yelling Freebird at a show, which is lame. Saw a guy in California, somebody yelled Freebird, and he said, here's my version. And he played one of his original songs. Perfect pivot. 10 out of 10. Wouldn't

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0: One of my biggest fears realized on vacation, but a plastic knife saved my life. My name's Justin. This is the Overnight Ride. When I go to the beach, when I go to the Jersey Shore, I try and avoid getting in a car at all costs. Because I feel like getting in a car, you're stressed out. It's not vacation to me. And that is why my mom, my dad, myself, we have invested in beach cruiser bicycles, which, let me tell you, they're great. I love them. Mine has a basket on it and a little horn in the shape of a parrot. Well, while on vacation, I am riding my beach cruiser bicycle to my favorite dive bar in the world, the number one tavern. Ride it there. We're cruising. It's a little windy. It's a nice, cool night. Get to the bar, sit down, order my nice frosty Miller Lite. We're having a good time watching the Phillies. And I go to itch my ear, and I feel like this really bad dry skin right above my ear canal, like that little fold up top. I'm like, ugh, real dry. My mom's sitting next to me. I said, how dry is my ear? And she looks in there and says, there's a large bug lodged inside your ear. So I start freaking out. I go, is it a tick? What's going on? She's like, run to the bathroom. My dad yells at me, shove your finger in my ear. So I shove it very far in my ear so the bug can't get in there. I go in the bathroom. I can't see it. I don't know what to do. How do I get it out? I run back to my mom. On the way, I see plastic knives. I grab one of them. I go to her. I say, shove it in my ear. She goes, no, I'm not doing it. Let me try a paper towel. Paper towel doesn't work. So what does she do? She takes a plastic knife, puts it above my ear canal. My finger's still shoved in my ear and flicks like one of those green beach flies across the room. So I guess the plastic knife didn't save my life. My mom did once again.
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13: A better life with Dr. Sanjay Gupta.
14: Few people now have asked me about a TikTok trend that they've come across. It's called 75 Hard. The challenge was created by entrepreneur and author Andy Frisella, who calls it a, quote, transformative mental toughness program and an Ironman for your brain. So here's what it entails. Eat a structured diet with no alcohol, drink a gallon of water, read 10 pages of nonfiction, take a progress photo, and complete 2 45-minute workouts, one of them outdoors, every day for 75 days. Quite a challenge. We asked CNN fitness contributor Dana Santis about this, who reminded us that sustainable fitness isn't about punishment or proving discipline through extremes. It's about building habits that integrate into your lifestyle in a way that feels supportive and repeatable. If you ask me, that's going to be the key to long-term success. I'm Dr. Sanjay Gupta, helping you live a better life.
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0: Riley Green did it the right way. Covered Toby Keith over the weekend, courtesy of the Red, White, and Blue at a concert for 4th of July. The boot part, where you kick air, had to warm up his legs. Some stretching, some shaking out by one of his bandmates, and then kick the air and went right into Toby. Perfect way to do it.
1: If you showed up, I wouldn't let you in.

Brandon Lake, Cody Johnson, Win a Cowboy Craze on the Overnight Ride. My name's Justin. Catch me on Instagram, Justin Off Air. It's Kane Brown, Woman, on the Overnight Ride.

haven't done one in a while. Let's do it right now. Tucker Wetmore's social media comment of the night comes from Grace on one of his photos. A bunch of photos. A little carousel. Saying no shirtless pic. Very disappointed.

Megan Maroney, Medicine on the Overnight Ride. She will be on the show this Friday. She is celebrating another number one hit in Beautiful Things and then gave us this work tape on social media.

0: Now, fans are speculating what that song will be called. Lots saying it will be All Sea. It is unreleased. And again, she will be on the show this Friday.
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1: A better life with Dr. Sanjay Gupta.
15: By age 35, two-thirds of American men will experience some degree of noticeable hair loss. And by age 50, about 85% of men will have significantly thinning hair. That's according to the American Hair Loss Association. Now, one dermatologist explained that hair loss can either be genetic or it can be triggered by stress, illness, surgery, medications, major life events. No matter the cause, a lot of men, understandably, are frustrated by hair loss because it seems like a loss of control. You can take great care of your scalp by all sorts of expensive lotions and potions, but that might not matter. There are some tried and true medications that might work, like minoxidil or finasteride. But another solution is just shaving it off. And I've heard more and more how liberating this can be for a lot of guys. That's the ultimate control of their appearance. I'm Dr. Sanjay Gupta, helping you live a better life.
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Dave Chesney has a brand new album out at the end of summer, but also a brand new exhibit at the Country Music Hall of Fame. Stage-worn outfits. It's jeans and a cutoff t-shirt. Kenny's not flashy on stage. I just find that funny. Let's carry on the Overnight Ride.

Something brand new for you. My name's Justin. It's the Overnight Ride. Instagram, Justin Off Air. Carter Faith, Wyatt Flores. Nothing better to do on the Overnight Ride.

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Luke Combs playing Sweden this past weekend at Gamla Ullevi Stadium, which I know I'm butchering. I was interested to see what kind of food they serve there. Very basic food, but they do have mashed potatoes on the menu. It's like not a normal thing here, right? Imagine the fall, it's cold outside, you're at a football game. Mashed potatoes would hit right. We need to adopt that.

0: This is where the artists and fans of country music come together. 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

0: smell, probably from the site, but I imagine someone did this at some point. My name's Justin. This is the Overnight Ride. On June 30th, in Columbus, Ohio, there was a mystery fluid that was leaked all over the Ohio interstate. Workers were scared it would get into drains, it would ruin cars. It may tear up the road. They finally figured out what the mystery liquid was. It was Frank's Red Hot Sauce. And obviously, seeing that on, you know, the tarmac, the black road, would be hard to identify. I do wonder, did it tear up the asphalt? Because if it did, that's a really good advertisement for Frank's Red Hot Sauce. But there was 40,000 pounds of Frank's Red Hot that was leaking onto the highway. They probably identified it with sight or smell. But I like to think that the emergency crews or whoever was standing around and just went, you know what, let me see something. Bent over, stuck their finger in it, and then tasted it, which is the correct way to identify a mystery liquid on the highway.
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12: You know, summer is a great time to re-examine how much time your kids are spending on social media, along with what they are seeing and who they are engaging with. Ask them how the posts in their feed make them feel. These apps are built to be addictive, so kids, all of us in fact, will keep coming back for more, even when we are made to feel worse. It's bizarre. You might need to help your son or daughter reset their algorithm by unfollowing certain accounts and following or interacting with more positive ones. They might need suggestions of other healthier things to do, or to see you leading the way by example and putting your own phone away. In the run-up to bedtime, everyone's phone should go away, no questions asked. And if you need some help, sort of, I guess, resetting expectations, try engaging parents of your kids' friends for a more coordinated effort. I'm Dr. Sanjay Gupta, helping you live a better life.
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Lainey Wilson, the new one, phone, keys, wallet on the overnight ride. Co Wetzel being asked the hard questions. Annie Ann's or Wetzel's pretzels when he's at the mall? Of course, he said Wetzel's. Says he gets a little royalty there. It hurts like you.

My name's Justin. This is The Overnight Ride. Cole Swindell is back with a new song called Girl Dad. So, of course, he was asked what happened when he found out he was going to be a girl dad. Said he was scared to death. Had to grow up. Wanted to be a good example for his daughter.

Corey Kent, This Heart on The Overnight Ride. Heartland Rock and Roll will be the new album out very, very soon. And he was teasing a collaboration with an artist he looked up to, wanted to work with for a while. Now we have a clue.

0: So it is very clearly Jason Aldean, which was included in our initial guesses.
1: 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Second and third shifters, we are here for you. 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
21: A better life with Dr. Sanjay Gupta.
22: By age 35, two-thirds of American men will experience some degree of noticeable hair loss. And by age 50, about 85% of men will have significantly thinning hair. That's according to the American Hair Loss Association. Now, one dermatologist explained that hair loss can either be genetic or it can be triggered by stress, illness, surgery, medications, major life events. No matter the cause, a lot of men, understandably, are frustrated by hair loss because it seems like a loss of control. You can take great care of your scalp by all sorts of expensive lotions and potions, but that might not matter. There are some tried and true medications that might work, like minoxidil or finasteride. But another solution is just shaving it off. And I've heard more and more how liberating this can be for a lot of guys. That's the ultimate control of their appearance. I'm Dr. Sanjay Gupta, helping you live a better life.
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The town contains 200 people, and yes, it is called Toad Suck, and it's in Arkansas. Trey Pendley said he didn't realize how funny the name was until he left his small town. New now from Trey, family man, on the overnight ride. Man.

this would be worth an investment. My name's Justin. This is the Overnight Ride. There is a Zach Top mustache fan page on Instagram, but they haven't posted anything since 2024. If we gather a couple bucks together, I feel like we can make this a big thing, a good investment in his stash. It's Zach in South of Sanity.

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I wrote a bunch of notes down in my phone for stuff to talk about when I came back from vacation. I do not know what this note means. It just says, sprinkle margaritas. When I go to bed after the show, I'll think about it a little bit more. Maybe it's a good idea. Maybe it's bad. We'll see you tomorrow.

0: guess we could file this under exposure therapy. I need to get better. My name's Justin. This is The Overnight Ride. I've always had a problem with hair around food. Been very clear and adamant in my life that if there's hair near or around my food, the meal is over. There's no eating around it. There's no picking it out. See, my throat's already like doing the thing because I'm thinking about the hair near my food. Even if it's on the table, like to the right or to the left, kind of far away from me, the meal, it's over, which is a bad thing. In it is, I think, acceptable. But if it's just like in my vicinity, oh, I can't think about it. I need to get better, though, because I think that's ridiculous if it's even near the food. There's a bakery in Thailand I can travel to. They have a Harry Croissant, which sounds like a really bad radio name or an old school baseball player. Harry Croissant, I'm to pitch. So it's a croissant, like a cream on top of it to hold in the hair. The hair is shaved seaweed, and it looks like someone shaved their beard and sprinkled it on top of the croissant. Like, describing this, it sounds delicious, like the cream, the croissant, a little like seaweed on top to give a little saltiness, but looking at it, it's horrifying. I think if I ate it, though, it would aid in my fear of hair near my food.
1: Be right back.
2: Third shifters and those that avoid the sun. Thank you for being part of our family. The Overnight Ride will be right back.
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14: By age 35, 2/3 of American men will experience some degree of noticeable hair loss. And by age 50, about 85% of men will have significantly thinning hair. That's according to the American Hair Loss Association. 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No matter the cause, a lot of men, understandably, are frustrated by hair loss because it seems like a loss of control. You can take great care of your scalp by all sorts of expensive lotions and potions, but that might not matter. 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But another solution is just shaving it off. And I've heard more and more how liberating this can be for a lot of guys. That's the ultimate control of their appearance. I'm Dr. Sanjay Gupta, helping you live a better life.
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Arn Elena has a very successful duet here with Chase Matthew, but in just a couple hours, she's revealing her next duet. Gave us a couple clues. I feel like it's Kane Brown again. What Ifs was huge. Maybe they'll do it again. Lauren Chase, All My Exes on the Overnight Ride. Another

couple weeks off from tour. On purpose? Probably. To work on some new music. Maybe by the end of the summer. It's Morgan Wallen. And don't wait.

0: Tyler Hubbard, land on the overnight ride. My name's Justin. I do love anything cryptic that one of our favorite artists posts online. The latest one is Garth Brooks. The countdown on his website ends at 7 a.m. Eastern today. What is it going to be? I just think it's going to be the Sphere. I feel like it's what everybody's doing in Las Vegas, the Sphere. A lot of people think it's just going to be another box set. I think he did that before. He put a countdown on his website, and then it wound up being a box set. So, well, no, it's 7 a.m. I'm going to go with the Sphere. Good chance it is a box set.
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21: For years, we've been talking about both the positive and negative effects of being on social media. And I would say, by and large, for older adults, social media is net positive. Not all positive, but net positive. Helps them keep in touch with friends and stay social. But for younger people, social media use, especially heavy use, tends to be net negative. In fact, according to this year's World Happiness Report, youth who use social media more than 5 hours a day reported a lower level of well-being. And researchers who study this sort of thing found that many teens wish these platforms didn't even exist, and yet they can't seem to stop using them. Experts we talked to largely suggested two things. Ideally, along with your friend group, take some time offline. Also, try to recurate your algorithm so it shows you posts that'll make you feel good. I'm Dr. Sanjay Gupta, helping you live a better life.
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Dan and Shay say so on The Overnight Ride. My name's Justin. Charles Wesley Godwin, brand new album, Christian Name, out on July 24th. 18 new tracks. Stephen Wilson Jr. helping him write a few songs. Lawyer McKenna, who wrote Humble and Kind and Girl Crush. It's about to be loaded. This one on there. Charles Wesley Godwin, Luke Combs, and Better That Way.

Russell Dickerson really celebrating the 4th in his own unique way. We would expect nothing less. America's 250th birthday, he did 2 minutes and 50 seconds in the cold plunge tub while he sang the national anthem. Not a bad libs, just the way RD celebrated. It's happened to me on the overnight ride.

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Ian Munsick says he has a large announcement coming later today. I believe it is the music video for this song, which someone speaking right now or singing may be in. Here's Love is Blind.

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0: I'm Justin. 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Who's this?
1: Jeff the Joe Guy.
0: Jeff, calling us from Dallas. 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
1: 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Pretty cool of her to give me permission like that.

0: So my wife just put on her new dress and then told me to zip it. I have no idea what I've done wrong. I didn't say anything. It is true that whiskey improves with age. The older I get, the more I like it.
1: Oh.
0: This is Jeff the Joke Guy, signing off.
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12: Few people now have asked me about a TikTok trend that they've come across. It's called 75 Hard. The challenge was created by entrepreneur and author Andy Frisella, who calls it a, quote, transformative mental toughness program and an Ironman for your brain. So here's what it entails. Eat a structured diet with no alcohol, drink a gallon of water, read 10 pages of nonfiction, take a progress photo, and complete 2 45-minute workouts, one of them outdoors, every day for 75 days. Quite a challenge. We asked CNN fitness contributor Dana Santis about this, who reminded us that sustainable fitness isn't about punishment or proving discipline through extremes. It's about building habits that integrate into your lifestyle in a way that feels supportive and repeatable. If you ask me, that's going to be the key to long-term success. I'm Dr. Sanjay Gupta, helping you live a better life.
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The most underrated part of a 4th of July barbecue is when everybody leaves. You're relaxing on the couch and you remember there's leftover Mac salad in the fridge. 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

0: There's a lyric in this song where Cody Johnson calls somebody a lid flipper. Sounds like one of those replacement curse words you use around children. 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
1: He's a ranch hand in a pinch, man. 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

0: 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I'm Justin. 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And I do have a suggestion for her that she needs to do on the Cloud 9 tour. We'll have to wait and see if it happens, but I'm going to suggest it.
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11: A better life with Dr. Sanjay Gupta.
12: For years, we've been talking about both the positive and negative effects of being on social media. And I would say, by and large, for older adults, social media is net positive. Not all positive, but net positive. Helps them keep in touch with friends and stay social. But for younger people, social media use, especially heavy use, tends to be net negative. In fact, according to this year's World Happiness Report, youth who use social media more than 5 hours a day reported a lower level of well-being. And researchers who study this sort of thing found that many teens wish these platforms didn't even exist, and yet they can't seem to stop using them. Experts we talked to largely suggested two things. Ideally, along with your friend group, take some time offline. Also, try to recurate your algorithm so it shows you posts that'll make you feel good. I'm Dr. Sanjay Gupta, helping you live a better life.
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Another Luke Combs show, another record. Sweden over the weekend. Largest country music concert ever held in the Nordic region. 61,000 people. Here's Be By You.

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2: John Party just wrapped up the, this was last year, the end of the Mr. Saturday Night Tour.
3: Yeah.
2: With opener Priscilla Block. And you may know that it's a tradition that the headlining act gets a gift for the opener.
3: Yeah.
2: Thanks for warming up the crowd.
3: Yeah, yeah. Some of these gifts are sort of extravagant, too.
2: Oh, yeah. We've seen, like, four-wheelers. We've seen Rolex watches.
3: Yeah.
2: That's, like, Garth Brooks gave one to, I forget who his opening act was.
3: Yeah.
2: But it's like, that's a nice gift.
3: Right.
2: John Party, I don't know how I feel about this. He gave Priscilla Block a gift card to a guitar shop.
3: Okay, but in how much of a gift card?
2: Well, we don't know. It says enough for her to choose any guitar she dreamed of and make it hers.
3: Oh, see, that's kind of cool.
2: So it's not like $200 towards a guitar.
3: No,
2: like
3: no, no.
2: It
3: no.
2: sounds like, I don't know what guitar you want.
3: It's going to cover.
2: But get the guitar you want.
3: The guitar of her dreams, it sounds
2: it's
3: like.
2: It's covered, yeah.
3: More or less, anyway.
2: But she insisted she wants him along when she goes to pick it out. And so in the interview, she was asked, are you worried about going over budget? And she said, no, the budget's fine. But I need someone to be like, do you think you really need sparkles on your guitar? A voice of reason. Which, I don't know if you want it. Like, it's your guitar.
3: I mean, it's up to her. Well, knowing her, she'd probably do some sparkles.
2: Yeah.
3: I mean, she likes to bling things up a bit, I think.
2: You don't want to try too hard to talk her out of it, if that's what she wants.
3: No. Right?
2: But is that cool, or is that still the, oh, you got me a gift card.
3: No, I think that's cool, because that means that, no, I think that that's fine, because that did put thought and consideration into it.
2: Right.
3: But he also wanted to make sure that it was one that she was going, because I feel like a guitar is very personal.
2: Sure.
3: She needs to make sure, he needs to make sure that she's got the right one for her.
2: Uh-huh.
3: And he can't make that decision. So I feel like that was the wise way to make that happen for her.
2: Yeah. So I'll say this, and this is not because I'll never afford one, but I don't really care for Rolexes that much.
3: So what if you got a Rolex?
2: They're not
3: somebody?
2: My style. I would be incredibly flattered, and I'd probably wear it because that's a Rolex, but I'd be like, I wish I could have gotten like an Omega. So like, if you're going to get me a Rolex.
3: Yeah, but it's still going to be a very nice watch that you would not normally buy for yourself.
2: It's true, but if you're going to get
3: me
2: one.
3: You're not buying yourself an Omega either.
2: You could get me a gift card to the watch store.
3: To the watch store.
2: And let me go pick out a Breitling that I like.
3: Yeah, all right. So he's on tour right now with Jake Worthington. So what do you think that he'll get them?
2: A gift card to the nearest ABC.
3: Oh, stop it.
2: Isn't that the alcohol store?
3: Stop it.
2: Isn't that... I don't mean ABC Warehouse. I mean, think like Total Wine and More.
3: Can you still get those?
2: I don't know.
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12: For decades, the prevailing wisdom for someone who's had a heart attack has been to put them on beta blockers for the rest of their life. But new research suggests that might not be necessary, and that the benefits of these medications probably taper off after a year or two. On the whole, and for the average person, beta blockers are very safe and very effective. But, as with any medication, they can come with a cost. A financial one, and also potential side effects. We're talking about things like fatigue, dizziness, dry mouth, dry eyes. I want to be clear when I say that you absolutely should talk to your doctor before starting or stopping any medication. Point is, if you're years out from a heart attack and you're in otherwise good health, you might want to ask your doctor about discontinuing beta blockers. You'll want to, of course, keep up a healthy lifestyle, diet, exercise, and sleep. I'm Dr. Sanjay Gupta, helping you live a better life.
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1: You know, you can find all sorts of weird records in Guinness.
2: Yeah.
1: Here's one I won't be trying. An Austrian stuntman has just sent the record for fastest 100-meter carpool while on fire.
2: But that is so specific.
1: He is on fire, not
2: Why?
1: The car.
2: Well, glad you clarified that.
1: Yeah, well, I mean, just like, well, one thing to pull a burning car, another be yourself on fire.
2: No, I get it.
1: He's covered with this gel that they use for movie stunts.
2: Okay.
1: And he pulled a car. I did 100 meters in 56 seconds.
2: Whoa.
1: 56 and a half seconds while he is on fire.
2: I can't do 100 meters in 56 seconds just by myself.
1: Under ideal circumstances.
2: Maybe not even with a bike. I don't know.
1: Warmed up, stretched out, and everything.
2: Feels like a long way, man.
1: On a bike. Well, he has several on fire records. Longest duration, full body burn without oxygen, nearly 6 minutes, just standing there on fire.
2: Now I have a question.
1: Yep.
2: Is he doing this for a movie, or did he say, hey, look what I can do to the Guinness record people?
1: This is specifically for Guinness.
2: This was specifically for Guinness.
1: Yeah, unless I've missed something in one of the Transporter sequels that he has to pull the car on fire.
2: This seems so silly.
1: Instead of driving it. Joseph Todling also holds the record for farthest distance pulled by a vehicle while burning. So he's the one being pulled. He's still the one on fire.
2: So this isn't even for work. He's doing this for funsies.
1: Fastest 200-meter cycling while on fire.
2: And what do you get in the Guinness Book of World Records? Like, if you get into the Guinness Book of World Records, you're just getting bragging rights, basically.
1: Yeah.
2: Correct?
1: I mean,
2: they don't give you, like, you get like a little plaque or something. They don't give you, like, $1 million.
1: No, I don't believe there's a cash reward. I mean, if you're lucky and you do something that's interesting, people might, you know, you get some marketing opportunities.
2: But this is so specific. Who's even going to, like, one-up him on this?
1: I don't know. He also has the farthest distance zip wire while on fire at 200 feet. He's ridden a zip line on fire.
2: He's got a lot of records.
1: He's ridden a bicycle on fire. He's been pulled by a car on fire.
2: It's too much.
1: He's pulled a car on fire.
2: You know what? It's too much.
1: Who's competing with him?
2: Yeah, if you're not doing stuff that other people are also going to do, what's the point in doing it?
1: Well, he has all of those records now. So his name will live on in Guinness.
2: It's just a lot.
1: It sounds hot.
2: I mean, like, until he did that first one, I could have done it. And then, I mean, I'm not going to. Don't get me wrong.
1: Put me out.
2: Right, exactly. Yeah. Like, where's the threshold here? You know what I mean?
1: New record.
2: We don't know if that's, like, a feat or not.
1: What's crazy is, like, they do have stipulations for Guinness. Like, it has to be something repeatable. You know, it's not like...
2: Like, you have to be able to repeat it or someone else. I mean, both.
1: In general, someone has to be able to repeat it. Like, you can't say, I'm the fastest skateboarder down this hill particular.
2: So we need to find a stuntman now who's willing to replicate this.
1: Yeah, do something for an amount of distance or time while on fire.
2: Yes.
1: Shouldn't be hard.
2: No. Let's find a good stunt man and put him to work.
1: It's 102.9
2: W.
1: Stunt person.
2: There we are.
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1: How much we do on autopilot. Basically, the routines that we have. A recent study that was done in universities in the U.S., Australia, and the U.K., all over the former British Empire. 88% of our daily behaviors happen automatically without conscious thought. So
2: 80%.
1: For example,
2: that seems right.
1: We're not thinking about all of the details when we scoop up a bag, go out the door, lock the door, get in the car, put everything in. I mean, you think about like all of the individual steps that are involved just in getting out the door.
2: Right.
1: Like most of that we are not really thinking about.
2: No, my entire morning's on autopilot. If I deviate from the plan at all, I get wildly confused. The whole thing is thrown off. I'll admit it's strange. My sort of process, like once I hop out of the shower, the first thing I do is I put on some eye cream and then I put on my eyebrows and then I brush and then I put moisturizer on.
1: Yep.
2: And then I brush my teeth.
1: Uh-huh.
2: And then I do the rest of my face.
1: Yeah, sure.
2: I don't understand. It's weird, but it's what works. This is after years and decades of trial and error. This is what works. But if I mix it up and I brush my teeth before I do my eyebrows, everything is confused.
1: I'm sure.
2: Nothing the rest of the day goes right.
1: Then you have to think about every single step.
2: Absolutely.
1: And I mean, you don't have the brain for that.
2: Specifically in that moment, in that morning, I don't know what makeup I'm doing anymore. Like, I have no idea what comes after if I've just mixed up two of those steps. I may have some hope for the rest of the day, but probably not.
1: Research from USC, the University of South Carolina, found 65% of behaviors are triggered automatically by environmental cues, such as your phone dings, you reach for it.
2: Oh, yeah.
1: There's not a whole thought process there of, that was my phone alerting me to a notification. Uh-huh. I wonder what sort of notification that is.
2: Right. No, you just reach
1: You just
2: for
1: pick
2: it.
1: Up your phone
2: just
1: and look at
2: blindly
1: it.
2: Blindly look, yeah.
1: Much of our repetitive behavior is undertaken with minimal forethought and generated automatically by habit. So I want to know, what have you messed up when you were going on autopilot?
2: I mean, my morning routine.
1: Well, sure.
2: That's very easy to screw up.
1: There's more than one occasion when I've nearly thrown a towel away. Now, that was when I was growing up.
2: Oh, please don't do that.
1: No, not it hasn't happened recently.
2: Okay.
1: But when I was growing up, the thing was we would shower and then we would bring our towels down and throw them in the dryer.
2: Oh.
1: And if more than once, I went to the trash can instead.
2: Oh.
1: And I was like this close to throwing the towel away. And I was like, nope.
2: Nope, that's not where that goes.
1: Because we had like a trash compactor, so it was like wrong machine.
2: Is that like similar to the time where you put the leftover pasta?
1: Yes, it's similar to that time.
2: When I put the pasta
1: in the Tupperware, back in the Tupperware drawer. Yes, it's similar to that because Tupperware goes in the Tupperware drawer.
2: Yeah, sure. No,
1: I was holding Tupperware, and I thought, well, this goes in the Tupperware drawer.
2: This goes. Uh-huh.
1: Have you ever had? And this has happened to me more than once too. If you're holding your keys in like a banana peel or a piece of trash, and you're looking at both of them, and you're looking at the trash can. And you throw the keys away?
2: Uh-huh.
1: Yeah. You're just like still holding the trash.
2: Yeah. Or you've got something for the freezer and something for the refrigerator.
1: Yeah. Good luck.
2: Yeah. Some people, I think, driving to work.
1: Oh, yeah.
2: We did it on the way home yesterday.
1: I drove to the wrong girlfriend's house once.
2: Oh, no. Don't do that.
1: I didn't go all the way.
2: Oh, don't do that.
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11: There are lots of things you can measure to get an idea of how healthy you are at any given moment. Temperature, heart rate, blood pressure, just to name a few. But how about how healthy you will be and how long you're likely to live? According to a new study out of the University at Buffalo, two simple strength tests are pretty accurate at predicting longevity in older women. One is hand grip strength, and the other is how quickly people can stand up from a seated position without using their arms. By the way, I remember interviewing former President Jimmy Carter when he was quite old and being really impressed how he just popped out of the chair without using his arms. Not a lot of older people can actually do that. But I think the message here is that maintaining strength as you age is going to help you perform everyday activities, but also help you avoid injury and stay independent. I'm Dr. Sanjay Gupta, helping you live a better life.
0: All right. So, are you going to invite us in? 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
1: If I were to ask you what makes for a good night's sleep, you'd probably say a dark, quiet room, not too many things on your mind. But every night when you go to get some Z's, how often do you really think about the temperature in your bedroom? Temperature may be one of the most underappreciated factors in sleep. That's according to the Senior Vice President of Research and Scientific Affairs at the National Sleep Foundation. We often hear about lights and screens and stress, but even modest changes in temperature and airflow can influence both how quickly you fall asleep and how deeply you stay asleep. Most experts will recommend a room temperature of 60 to 67 degrees Fahrenheit. You might also experiment with your sheets and what you actually wear to bed. Play around a bit and see what improves your sleep. You might be delightfully surprised. I'm Dr. Sanjay Gupta, helping you live a better life.
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1: For more than a decade, the Environmental Working Group has put out a list of the so-called Dirty Dozen. These are the non-organic produce contaminated with the highest levels of pesticides. Well, this year, spinach topped the list, followed by kale, collard, mustard greens, strawberries, grapes, nectarines, peaches, cherries, apples, blackberries, pears, potatoes, and blueberries. Now, all these fruits and vegetables are part of a healthy diet, so no one is saying you shouldn't eat them. Point is, though, you could consider buying these items organic if and when you can, and then taking extra care when you wash them. The FDA recommends rinsing all fruits and vegetables, even the ones that are organic, under running water that is slightly warmer than room temperature. Don't use soap, bleach, or any fancy produce washes. I'm Dr. Sanjay Gupta, helping you live a better life.
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0: 102.9 W4 Country. Good morning. It's Madison Riley, Brian Welch, and David Moan.
1: Good morning.
0: Did Tim make it to the wedding?
1: I've not seen anything about Tim.
0: There
1: McGraw.
0: Were like, could you do prop bets?
1: I'm sure.
0: About, like, sure. If Tim was going to sing or not.
1: Kelsey and Polly Market were betting all over that
0: stuff.
1: Yeah,
0: because I feel like a lot of people thought Tim was going to be singing.
1: There were a lot of rumors, yeah.
0: Yeah. I don't know if we don't have a report of that, right?
1: I've only heard Stevie Nicks and Paul McCartney.
0: Yeah.
1: But anyway.
0: Okay.
1: Today.
0: Hi, good morning. It's Tuesday.
1: It's a summer day, pretty sunny with highs in the upper 80s.
0: Which is kind of copy-paste most of the week.
1: Well, at least tomorrow, yeah. Okay. We do have a chance of a little more rain on Thursday and Friday.
0: Well, good, because tomorrow my windshield's getting replaced.
1: That's tomorrow, yeah.
0: Yeah, you're going to be at A2 Auto Glass.
1: Yep, I'm going to be at A2 Auto Glass. We should have another nice day for that.
0: It didn't happen yesterday. Kind of doubt it's happening today.
1: All of last week when it was originally supposed to.
0: Uh-huh.
1: But, you know, there was extenuating circumstances.
0: Sure, lots of things going on.
1: Anyway, let's get today started.
0: Okay.
1: Lisa Manning has your country news now.
2: I'm Lisa Manning on 102.9 W4 Country. When it comes to news, we're first in country. Country news now. Josh Ross scores his second number one with his hit, Hate How You Look.
3: I just wanted to say thank you guys so very much. My second number one with Hate How You Look. It's just amazing to see what we've done in the last 2 years, and I wouldn't be here without you guys. It's been incredible to see music translate on the road and while we're out opening and supporting other artists.
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0: 102.9 W4 Country. Good morning. Happy Tuesday. It's July 7th.
1: Good morning. We're about to go through birthdays, who you share it with, what else there is to celebrate, and what happened on this day in history, including this day in 1994, Amazon founded in Seattle, Washington, under the name Kadabra.
2: Kadabra?
1: Kadabra.
0: Could you imagine saying I kadabra'd it?
1: Kadabra
0: Got
1: Prime.
0: That on Kadabra.
1: Yeah. Would you call the membership Abracadabra? Or would you call Alakazam?
0: Oh. I'm glad we don't have to know, to be honest.
2: Yes, truly.
1: Yeah, right? We live in the world where it's Amazon.
0: Amazon was the better choice.
1: Jeff Bezos, a self-made man, did it all by himself in his garage with $300,000 from his parents.
2: Uh-huh. That's all it takes.
1: That's all it takes.
2: Sure. Little gumption.
0: The American
2: big
0: dream.
2: Old loan.
1: A six-figure loan from your parents. 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

0: 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Good morning. It's Madison Rally, Brian Welch, David Moen at 627 on Tuesday, July 7th.
1: If it's your birthday, thanks for waking up early with us. You share it with Maddie Marlowe, Maddie and Tay. She is 32. Tom Sandoval is 43 today for fans of Vanderpump Rules. Michelle Kwan is 46. Actress Georgia Fox, you know her from the original CSI. And Memento, she's 58. Jim Gaffigan is 60 today. And Ringo Starr turns 86. Sitting at home wondering why he didn't get invited to Taylor Swift's wedding. And Paul McCartney was.
2: He would have gladly sung I Want to Hold Your Hand.
1: Oh, yeah. Whatever Beatles song you want me to do. You think I'm part of the Monkees? Yeah, I'll do a monkey song, too. I don't care.
2: Well, happy birthday to all of them, and a happy birthday to Hannah Swezda of Milan and Amy Guthrie of Monroe, who submitted their names to the True Community Credit Union birthday list on W4Country.com.
0: Happy birthday. If you're looking for a little bit to celebrate today, you could celebrate with macaroni, because it's National Macaroni Day.
1: I mean, put that feather in your cap.
2: We're worried about you.
0: It is also National Dive Bar Day. It is National Strawberry Sundae Day.
2: Oh.
0: And here's the thing. You could add chocolate to your Strawberry Sundae because it's World Chocolate Day.
1: Done.
0: Right?
2: Perfection.
0: Mm-hmm. And forgive someone today because it's Global Forgiveness Day.
1: Only if they deserve it.
0: National Day of Rock and Roll. And it is National Father-Daughter Take a Walk Day.
1: Well.
0: So maybe you two need to get out of the house today.
1: Yeah, I got
0: to
1: put her in the stroller.
0: And I'll take a nap.
2: There it is.
1: This day in the year 1930, construction began on Boulder Dam. Of course, later renamed to Hoover Dam. Because it sucked. This day, 1969, Canada's House of Commons gave final approval to a measure that made French language equal to English throughout the national government. So weird over there. This day in 1994, Amazon was founded in Seattle, Washington, under the name Kadabra. And I think you're right. It'd be so weird if you were Kadabra priming something.
3: No, I think that's goofy.
1: Yeah. It is almost magic when it shows up.
0: Do we know why they landed on Amazon?
1: No idea. But you know the logo is an arrow A to Z? Like they offer everything from A to Z?
0: Yeah. Is that why?
1: It is. I don't think everybody knows that.
0: No, I know, but is that why it's like ants? That's because it's like starts with an A and has a Z in it.
1: Then they could have gone with Alakazam.
0: Oh, that's true.
1: I don't know why. That's what happened on
0: but
1: this day.
0: Not Abracadabra.
1: No.
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2: Well, so far it looks like things are going well this morning, other than a little bit of a slowdown on 94 right by the airport. But if I've missed something, let me know. 734-623-1029. 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
4: From the Cook and White Heating and Cooling Newsroom, I'm Renee Vitale. The massive six-day funeral procession for Iran's slain Supreme Leader Ayatollah Ali Khamenei got underway yesterday in Tehran as large crowds of mourners gathered. Notably absent, however, is Khamenei's son and successor, Motaba, who has still not appeared in public since his father's killing in late February. Drivers in Washtenaw County can expect major orange barrel zones on a critical local artery, though they still have a bit of time to prepare. The Washtenaw County Road Commission has announced a major pavement rehabilitation project for Zeeb Road in Scio Township, scheduled for 2028. Work will target the stretch between Park Road and 94, and it's being timed to coincide with the construction of a new roundabout at the Park and Zeeb intersection. Officials warn that while traffic will be maintained through single-lane closures, heavy daily volume means major delays are highly likely. You can find early project details right now at wcroads.org. Frontier Airlines has started operating three low-cost flights out of Detroit Metro that had previously been served by Spirit Airlines. Nonstop flights to Las Vegas began yesterday. The airline also began offering daily nonstop flights to Fort Lauderdale and Philadelphia. Michigan lawmakers took action on a measure that could save money when filling up at the pump this summer. They approved Governor Whitmer's request to extend until September her executive order on delaying the EPA-required use of more expensive summer blend gas. That's the latest from the Cook & White Newsroom. 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

0: 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Good morning. It's Riley and Welch at 6:38.
1: Good morning. Mostly sunny today with highs in the upper 80s.
0: Good day to replace a windshield, maybe?
1: Uh-huh.
0: Is it today or tomorrow?
1: We're trying to get it in today.
0: Okay.
1: Just because I didn't want, you know, I didn't want anything to steal the focus when I'm there tomorrow.
0: That's true.
1: Because when I am at A2 Autoglass tomorrow, they have procured their own pair of tickets to see Morgan Wallen.
0: Oh my gosh.
1: At Michigan
0: Shut
1: Stadium.
0: The front door right now.
1: And
0: that's a hot ticket.
1: You can win them by coming by to say hi tomorrow.
0: Okay, so you're going to get mobbed tomorrow.
1: Yeah.
0: But probably a better chance than anywhere else.
1: The little box next to me is going to get mobbed tomorrow anyway.
2: Right? So go say hi to Brian Welch while you're registering for tickets.
1: Uh-huh.
2: At A2 Autoglass tomorrow. What time are you going to be there?
1: It's noon to 2.
2: So great around the lunch break. That's great.
1: You can take your lunch break or part of it and stop by and see me.
2: It's perfect.
1: Wagner between Jackson and Liberty in Ann Arbor. That's tomorrow. An exclusive chance to win tickets to see Morgan Wallen at the Big House.
2: Nice.
1: How about that?
2: All right.
1: I do have a fun fact for you, Madison.
2: What you got?
1: A study of more than 91,000 people over 12 years determined that how long you sit does not matter as much as how long uninterrupted you sit in the day. So breaking up long periods of sitting down, you know, they say, well, sitting's the new smoking. And then it was like, well, standing's the new sitting. It's like there's no winning, right?
2: Win. Yeah.
1: Eggs are good. Eggs are bad. The whites are good, but the yolks are bad. Now they're saying that, you know, sitting is not great. If you can spend more time on your feet, more time active, that's good. But better than sitting uninterrupted is listening to your Apple Watch when it says time to stand. Breaking it up. The worst thing.
2: So if I just stand up and sit back down, am I good?
1: It's better than nothing.
2: Stretch it out maybe a little bit.
1: Right. Ideally,
2: shake it off.
1: You do a little more than that.
2: Yeah.
1: But to get up and maybe do a lap around the office.
2: Huh.
1: Is going to. That matters more. The uninterrupted sitting time matters more than the total sitting time.
2: Does it say how often you should be getting up?
1: This study did not. At least this overview that I have.
2: Okay.
1: But
2: or
1: they
2: how
1: say,
2: long is too long?
1: They don't have numbers on that. It just said each hour of unbroken sitting was linked to.
2: Oh, so like an hour.
1: Right.
2: Okay.
1: Each they were measuring it hour by hour and what it had to, risk of like all cause mortality that went up. So, as, you know, day to day, year to year.
2: Yeah.
1: So, it's never too late to get up right now. Maybe move around a little bit. They said replacing 1 hour prolonged sitting with light activity. We're talking like folding laundry, slow walking was linked to a lower cancer death risk.
2: Well, that's great news.
1: Yeah. I mean, I do a bunch of laundry.
2: Just fine.
1: Yeah. So, yeah, if you're staying hydrated and you got to get up and use the bathroom.
2: There you go.
1: Every hour.
2: Boom.
1: You're doing great.
2: It counts.
1: Mm-hmm. What are you doing at work that you have to sit there continuously? Are you stuck in a desk chair or are you inactive at work?
2: I used to stand all the time when I was on the air.
1: Yeah.
2: And I never stand anymore.
1: I used to stand, when doing the afternoon show, something about talking less, I would stand more. Now I feel like when we're talking more, I want to sit down because it feels like maybe we're staying a while.
2: We're just chilling. We're, you know, having breakfast together. In the afternoon, it's like, hey, everybody, it's your drive home.
1: Hey, wow, wacky you guys.
2: No, but like, you know, you're trying to keep people awake on their ride home, right?
1: Yeah, sure.
2: After a long day at work.
1: Yeah. This is a little more sedate, a little more relaxed.
2: Yeah, we're just chilling.
1: We're hanging. Waking up, having our coffee.
2: Being cool with friends. We're getting the morning started with you.
1: So tell us about your job. Are you stuck at a desk? Are you stuck in a chair? Can you get up and walk around a little bit every hour?
2: How many steps do you get a day?
1: Or, I know we have a lot of, like, nursing staff who listen.
2: I don't even
1: and they're just,
2: know.
1: Like, 20,000 steps a day.
2: Yeah.
1: On an easy
2: 20.
1: Day.
2: Yeah, that's nothing.
1: Right. Like, on a light day. That's what they'll do. Tell us about what you're doing at work.
2: One of our, the guy at the Aretha we met said his Apple Watch doesn't even count how many steps
1: measures
2: he has.
1: Measures in miles.
2: Yeah.
1: Right?
2: Because of how
1: their IT
2: often
1: guy.
2: He's up and around.
1: Yeah. There's Rodney Atkins at 102.9.

0: 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Good morning. It's Riley and Welch at 6:46.
1: Good morning. We're asking if you're sitting or standing the majority of your time at work. And I know we have several sanitation engineers, garbage truck operators. Chad is that he drives the garbage truck. He sits the majority of the time. You got to be the guy in the back who's hauling everything.
0: Yeah.
1: Although I'm sure that takes a toll as well.
0: Yeah. How you're, like, you're probably in that truck all day, right?
1: Mm-hmm. Yeah. You got to keep it moving. Sarah, however, says, I work at Ford at the truck plant at Dearborn, get about 19,000 steps a day.
0: That's a lot of steps.
1: That's a lot.
0: That's a lot of steps.
2: Mm-hmm.
1: Boy, to be walking that much and buy all those cars, you'd be like, you know.
0: Yeah.
1: Gotta be driving something.
0: Right.
1: Come on.
0: I'm always in awe of people who do all that walking or driving. Like, if you're a truck driver or you're a delivery driver or, you know, you drive the garbage truck, something like that. Like, that just, where do you stop to, like, chill for a minute?
1: Right.
0: And you gotta go to a truck stop, obviously, but, and like, if you're on a route, especially, how do you go to the bathroom?
1: Because I would have to,
0: right?
1: I have a tiny tank. I'd be like, I gotta stop.
0: Where do you pull over and get your lunch?
1: I don't know.
0: Right?
2: Yeah.
0: That blows my mind. Thought about that recently, actually. I don't know why, but I'm in awe of anyone who has specifically a route that they can't, like, divert from.
2: Mm-hmm.
0: Well, like a garbage truck.
1: I have to imagine we got folks out there who can answer that question for
0: you. Well, thank you for what you do, Chad. Appreciate it.
1: Let's get a look at the roadways.
2: Right now, we're experiencing that slowdown on 94 East right around the airport. And then up on 96 West, looks like we've got an incident right around Wixom Road that's causing some slowdowns. But everything else is running at posted speeds. If I've missed something, though, let me know. 734-623-1029. That's the only station specializing in your local traffic. 102.9 W4 Country.
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0: 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Good morning. It's Madison Riley, Brian Welch, and David Moan at 657.
1: Good morning. Let's get a look at the roadways.
2: We've got a bit of a slowdown on 23 South, just to the north of 96. We've got on 96 West, right around Wixom Road, an incident that is causing some slowdowns there. And then on 94 East, right around the airport, we're seeing some slowdowns this morning. If I've missed anything else, though, let me know. 734-623-1029. 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
1: You heard me right earlier. I'm headed to A2 Auto Glass tomorrow, noon to 2, with an exclusive chance to win Morgan Wallen tickets.
0: I can't believe this.
1: I can tell from your face that you can't.
0: But can't believe it.
1: I have it in writing, and so it's not on me. It's on them. Although now that I realize I'm saying it on the air, it kind of is on me, too. 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We'll also be taking your car there to finally get the windshield replaced.
0: Finally.
1: They've been doing this for over 60 years. They do glass fast. Plus, they have a chance for you to win Morgan Wallen tickets tomorrow. You got to show up tomorrow between noon and 2. It's 102.9 W4 Country.
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2: Good morning. Looking pretty sunny today with highs at near 90.
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2: Another chance to win a trip or two to Vegas. This one to see Old Dominion live in concert.
3: All you've got to do is text the national keyword LANE to 95819. 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
2: Coming up, now John Oliver recently put out a request a couple of months ago to be on a soap opera. Anyone that would have him with a ridiculous story arc. General Hospital took him up on it. And I think another one did as well. Right?
3: Yeah, and I can't remember which it is.
2: He appeared on two different soap operas.
4: Do you know what the stories were? We need to look that up.
3: The one, I think he's like a corrupt businessman.
4: That's great.
3: Who's like extorting a patient.
4: Of course he is. No, that checks out.
2: So we're going to ask, what show should we ask to be a part of?
3: Yes,
2: don't
3: please.
2: Don't say Jeopardy. People are going to say, oh, yeah,
1: but Jeopardy. That's perfect for you.
2: I want to be on a scripted show. I want a character and a story arc.
3: I hate to break this to you. Jeopardy is scripted.
1: Right?
2: 734-623-1029. Give us some pitches. What shows should we ask to be on with our platform here?
1: Okay.
2: And I'll turn around and ask. I doubt anybody's going to hear me, but I'll ask. It's 102.9 W4 Country.

0: 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Good morning. It's Madison Rally, Brian Welch and David Moen. It is 7:10.
1: Good morning. Looking pretty sunny today with highs in the upper 80s. And so John Oliver recently asked to be on a soap opera. Mm-hmm. And two different ones have reached out. And so he just finished a 3-episode arc on General Hospital. I think yesterday was his last episode.
2: I think so, yep.
1: And then he's coming to Days of Our Lives later.
0: I love Days of Our Lives.
1: So that's what I would want for you, Madison, is a chance to appear on Days of Our Lives. Because I know you enjoy that.
0: Because I just love it so much.
1: Yeah.
0: I know. I don't anymore, honestly. It's funny how you cannot watch a soap opera for a very long time and jump right back into it as if you never left.
2: Uh-huh.
0: But then also, after a certain point of a very long time, it's like you can jump back in, but you also have to like relearn a lot of the characters because there's turnover.
1: They're new actors,
0: but the same character.
2: Oh, sure.
0: And now it's been so long that the storylines have been like, they've done that like 5 times since I've seen it.
1: Oh, sure.
0: But that was, let's just say I grew up watching Days of Our Lives, I guess. Yeah.
1: I'm looking for ideas for each of us that maybe we could reach out to different shows.
2: Mm-hmm.
1: Like, I don't know what your role would be, Madison, but I would like to see you get a chance on High Potential.
0: I had High Potential for you.
1: Did you really?
0: Yeah. Because you just know everything. You just know everything. You could be her, like, you know, like smart sidekick.
1: Yeah. Her almost as smart sidekick.
0: Yeah, because she's like crazy. Because she's got the memory too.
1: She
0: right?
1: She wouldn't miss any questions in Beat Brian's brain.
0: No,
1: I do miss some.
0: Yeah,
2: mm-hmm.
0: Correct. You'd be like her familiar or whatever. I don't know.
1: Are we watching the same show?
0: Know, maybe
1: is
0: not.
1: She a vampire? Of course, I would have said Friends if it was still a thing.
0: It's okay if it's not a thing anymore,
1: okay,
0: right?
1: Yeah, any current or former show.
0: Sure. Mm-hmm.
1: Yeah, I know you'd love to be in Friends.
0: Yeah. Also for you, I selected The League because I really want to see what... Like, because most of the time I think for you, like a drama would be interesting. So I selected High Potential because there's a

0: little bit of humor in that, too.
1: Sure.
0: Mm-hmm. And then I'd also selected The Morning Show.
2: Oh.
0: I thought that would be interesting. Well, because, you know, it's sort of related to our jobs.
1: Sure.
0: Right?
1: I get it.
0: And I think it would be interesting to see, like, how would that translate to, like, what level we're on versus what level they're on.
2: Our small town radio show versus national morning television
0: show. Right. But then, yeah, you got to add the humor in there. So I thought the league, because your obsession with fantasy baseball.
2: Sure.
0: So you need the league, but for fantasy baseball instead
2: right,
0: of fantasy
2: football.
0: Right,
2: a spinoff. Yeah.
0: Yeah. And then also I was thinking, like, psych would be kind of funny for you.
1: Yes.
2: Okay.
1: Oh, absolutely.
2: Well, I'm flattered. You think very highly of me, uh-huh. apparently.
1: For Brian, I did. I feel like we were on the same wavelength in terms of like thought process.
0: Mm-hmm.
1: I tried to go with newer shows.
0: Okay.
1: Spider Noir, the new.
2: The new Nicolas Cage Spider Man.
1: In part,
2: series.
1: Because I feel like with just a little bit of tweaking, you could play that old timey, like, get into that era.
2: Yeah.
0: So I was also thinking of old-timey shows for both of you, actually.
1: Oh, my gosh, yeah. I love this.
0: But, okay, go on, David.
1: The other one is Severance. But
2: I don't know anything about Severance.
1: You would just be some guy who works at the company.
2: Right.
1: Who's just, like, nerding around.
0: Doing his thing.
1: Yeah.
0: Yeah.
1: Like,
0: yeah. Are you a main character, or are you...
2: Oh, probably not.
0: Are you a... Yeah, you're a supporting actor.
2: I have a guest arc. Like okay. John Oliver did,
0: like John
2: where
0: did.
2: It's like he's got an arc that he appears in a couple episodes,
0: yeah.
2: maybe.
0: Okay.
1: Mm-hmm.
0: David, for you, I was thinking more period
1: okay.
0: Pieces like Mad Men or maybe like The Marvelous Mrs. Maisel.
1: Oh, that would be awesome.
0: Yeah,
1: yes.
0: I think
1: absolutely.
0: You would be very good. I want to see how you would do in a show. Like, do you remember Smash?
1: Yeah.
0: That was a great show.
1: Oh, for sure.
0: It was like one, maybe two seasons. That
1: I
0: was
1: think
0: fantastic.
1: It was only two, yeah.
0: But then also I thought it would be really funny to see you in like Entourage.
1: Yeah.
0: Like, where do you fit into that mix,
1: yeah.
0: into that circle? Because I don't know that you do, but the theater part of it.
1: Oh, for sure.
0: For sure you're in there. So where are you in that group?
1: Yeah. I give Turtle a run for his money
0: a little
1: or something.
0: Bit. I think that's what it is, right?
1: Yeah.
0: Like, you and Turtle would be like frenemies.
1: Exactly. Yeah.
0: Yeah.
2: Taking roles from drama. And...
1: Oh, my gosh. All right, so I have to admit, I have not watched this show, but the first the first answer that came to my mind for you, Madison, I want to see you in White Lotus.
0: Oh, I could do that.
2: Oh, yeah.
0: Oh, I could run the heck out of White Lotus.
1: I just feel like you'd have so much fun.
0: Absolutely. You've not seen that?
1: I haven't watched
0: it.
1: Oh,
0: David, come over. We'll catch up.
1: Okay.
0: I'll watch it all over with you again. All of it.
2: I'm sure you will.
0: I will. Absolutely.
1: I feel like it's either that or like... Parks and Rec 30 Rock show.
0: Okay.
1: Like, I feel like you would do well in that, where it would just come in almost like a, what is her name, Jenny Slate's character.
0: Because I'm nuts.
1: Yeah, where you just come in.
3: Money, please.
1: Do something crazy, throw everything off.
0: Yeah, all right. It would have to be like that. I'd either have to be the most... like evil person in White Lotus or the ridiculous person in like a Parks and Rec.
2: Yeah.
1: Mm-hmm.
0: Parks and Rec would make me crazy.
2: Yeah. I don't think you could do
0: no
2: Parks and Rec.
0: I'd be in competition with those people way too much.
1: Oh, sure.
2: So I'm going to make my pitch for myself.
1: Is
2: Marvelous Mrs. Maisel or Hacks. I know they both ended, but
0: yeah.
2: I could walk right into being one of the bad comics. And they're like, why is this guy still here?
0: Oh, we got a text from 5491. The three of you should be on Cheers. Bartenders on Cheers. We could do that.
1: Yeah.
0: Because we're really great at sitting around talking and doing nothing.
2: Mm-hmm.
0: Yeah. Because none of them do anything on Cheers. Like, have you seen Cheers?
2: Yeah.
0: They don't do anything.
2: No, they don't. I mean, everybody just has beer.
0: They pour a beer once in a while.
1: Mm-hmm.
0: They got a towel over their shoulder.
1: Yep.
0: They pretend to wipe down a spot sometimes. And then they, like, hop over the bar and, like, get in each other's drama.
2: Yep.
1: I'm glad that you said Cheers and not It's Always Sunny. Because I feel like...
2: The darker side of that.
1: The darker side of that.
2: We don't have enough, you know, crazy schemes, I don't think.
1: I'll get on it.
2: Yes.
0: Sunny to me feels more like Seinfeld, but like the today's version
2: right.
0: of Seinfeld.
2: Because mm-hmm.
0: they're all just kind of awful.
1: We can talk about this later, but if you were on Friends,
0: uh-huh.
1: who would you date? I want you to think about...
0: Well, Chandler.
1: Not who are you dating.
0: Oh, wait.
1: Married to, sorry.
0: I mean, that's a no-brainer.
2: Come on, you're Padgett Brewster's character, right? Like,
1: oh, I loved her in that.
2: You date Joey, but you actually are in love with Chandler.
0: Well, probably.
1: Yeah.
2: Yeah.
0: Depends on the season. Depends on the season. Yep. Yeah, all right.
2: Depends on the writers.
0: Not Ross. Toxic Ross.
2: Absolutely not. What's happening on the roads, David?
1: We've got a bit of a slowdown on 23 South, starting around Heine Road down through the 96 interchange. And then it looks like we've got slowdowns around the airport in both directions on 94. But otherwise, things are running at posted speeds. If I've missed something, let me know. 734-623-1029. That's the only station specializing in your local traffic. 102.9 W4 Country.
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0: 102.9 W4 Country. Good morning. It's Riley and Welch. 7:24. John Oliver was on which? He was on Days of Our Lives, and or he's going to be on Days of Our Lives.
1: And he was on General Hospital.
2: He was just on General Hospital.
0: And that's because he asked to do those things, right?
2: Mm-hmm.
0: Like, imagine being in that position that you could just ask to do that.
1: And people answer.
0: And people answer. Yeah, and they do it. Well, right. We could ask anything. Do you remember, Brian Welch, do you remember the show Scorpion?
1: Vaguely, yeah.
0: So I feel like, was that Catherine McPhee?
2: And I think so, yeah.
0: Yeah. Mm-hmm. And like all of these like kind of, I don't want to say misfits, but more or less.
1: They were headed by Robert Patrick,
0: real,
1: right?
0: Really smart guys that were like into tech and science and stuff.
2: Mm-hmm.
0: And they like
1: can see where this is
0: help
1: going.
0: Solve all these things. I feel like Scorpion would have been your show too.
1: Uh-huh, yeah. One of the dorky guys, yeah.
0: Not dorky, just real smart.
1: I was similarly thinking, boy, if I could make my own pitch, I'd love to be on an episode of The X-Files.
0: Oh, there you go.
2: Sure.
0: Okay.
1: I'm one of the believers in aliens.
0: Okay.
1: Yeah.
2: Yeah, Madison, if you could be on any show, like
0: Friends,
2: would it be Friends?
0: It would. Yeah, I think it would probably have to be Friends. I would also like to be on a show. I would like to be on a show that probably doesn't exist, because I want to be on a show that's like actually about radio. And like, because every show that you see that's about radio has nothing to do with radio. So I want to know, like, is the morning show really like what it's like working? I mean, it's not really, obviously, it's very dramatized, but like what you see behind the scenes stuff,
2: mm-hmm,
0: right?
2: Mm-hmm.
0: Is that really what it's like in television? And I worked in television briefly. So what I remember, it's not unlike it, but how right do they get it, especially mm-hmm. at that level?
2: Would you want it to be the serious version or like the 30 Rock version?
0: That's the problem I have. I can't decide.
2: Okay.
0: Because I feel like both. Can both be an answer?
2: Sure.
0: What is it, the show that Kevin can do something? Remember that show?
1: Oh.
0: That was a weird, weird show, right? We can't say that on the air. We can't say it on the air.
1: No, we can't.
0: Where she's like, it's both. Have you seen that? It's a crazy show. Is that still on?
1: I don't know if it is or not.
0: So the main character, who's, what's her name?
1: Annie Murphy.
0: Annie Murphy, thank you. She, from the other show we can't say on the air.
1: She's got a hard time promoting her shows. Yeah.
0: She plays the wife of this guy who's kind of like
2: seen
0: this
2: it.
0: Typical, like, oafy kind of husband that you see on a sitcom.
2: Like a Kevin James type.
0: Like a Kevin James type, right? Although there's something endearing about Kevin James.
2: Oh, for sure.
0: There's nothing endearing about this guy.
2: But I mean the type.
0: Yes.
1: He had that show Kevin Can Wait.
0: Right.
1: Which is, I think, what it's based off of.
0: Yes. Okay. So we're on the same page.
1: Mm-hmm.
0: But anyway, in the show, she transfers back and forth in her, like I said, it's in her mind. We never watched the whole thing, if any of that's like revealed. But it goes back and forth between like a dark sort of moody drama to this sitcom.
1: When he's there, it's a brightly lit, you know, laugh track sitcom.
0: Yeah.
1: When he's mm-hmm. not there, it's a darker drama.
0: Yeah.
1: And she's like wrestling with what's going on.
0: Yeah.
1: It's a weird show.
0: I think that's my show.
1: That's your show?
0: Yeah.
1: Okay.
0: Fits both my personalities.
2: I like it.
1: David, your chance to choose your own show.
2: So I'm a little torn because I feel like I would either want to do a show like Community.
1: Sure.
0: Mm-hmm.
2: You know, just one of those like play a wacky character mm-hmm. or a show like Fallout.
0: Oh.
2: Or like one of those kind of wasteland.
1: Uh-huh.
2: I feel like there are some characters in there that would be really fun to just be like, I'm a crazy person.
1: Right, yeah. You're thematically crazy.
2: Yeah.
1: Right, yeah.
0: See, where David would be Fallout, I would see you more like Paradise.
1: Okay.
0: Brian Welch. Because, like, the difference is in your character.
1: Because uh-huh. I'm more of a Phil Collins fan? Is that what you're...
0: Yeah, that's it. That's exactly why.
1: Think twice, Madison. It's another day for you and me in Paradise. Here's Zach Top.

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1: We have an incident on 23 South, just north of 96, that is causing slowdowns well past Heine Road. It looks like over on 94 East, we've got slowdowns right around the airport, and then, of course, the usual at 275, 96, and 14. But if I've missed something, let me know, 734-623-1029. 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
2: From the Cook & White Heating and Cooling Newsroom, I'm Renee Vitale. President Trump officially kicked off the trading week yesterday by ringing the opening bells for both the New York Stock Exchange and NASDAQ. Rather than traveling to New York, the president conducted the ceremonial start remotely from the Oval Office to mark the official launch of the new Trump Accounts, a federally backed investment program designed for children's savings that was passed under last year's tax cuts bill. The administration promoted the new initiative as a way to encourage more direct investment in U.S. markets. Following the morning bells, markets reacted calmly, with the S&P 500 opening up slightly. Washtenaw County Sheriff Alicia Dyer says making changes to the way the emergency 911 system is funded would greatly benefit the community. Washtenaw County's local 911 surcharge is 43 cents per line per month. That's far lower than most counties around Michigan, and it hasn't changed in more than a decade. Dyer says the demands on Metro Dispatch have increased significantly, with more on the way. Since the current 911 surcharge doesn't come close to covering the costs, local governments have to help pay for the service. An increase in the surcharge would eliminate that need. Any hike would have to go to voters for approval. And Michigan drivers are getting some relief at the pump. AAA says the statewide average for a gallon of regular unleaded has dropped below $4 for the first time since April, falling 13 cents over the past week to $3.95 per gallon. Prices have eased as crude oil costs continue to decline, although drivers in Ann Arbor still paying just over $4 a gallon. That's the latest from the Cook & White newsroom. 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

0: 102.9 W4 Country. Good morning. It's Riley and Welch at 740.
1: Good morning. We're looking pretty sunny today with highs in the upper 80s.
0: Brian Welch, are you ready to play Beat Brian's Brain?
1: I think so.
0: Hey, I tell you what. 450 today.
1: 450.
0: 450 today. And, you know, well, I want someone to win $450. I also don't want you to have to go to A2 Auto Glass with your tail between your legs.
1: That's nice.
0: But I figure since, you know, it is such a big prize, whether you win or not, whether you beat Brian's Brain or not, let's give someone a runner-up prize.
1: A prize just for playing.
0: Just for playing. We have tickets to the Uncle Sam Jam.
1: Oh.
0: I think this is going to be fun. This is coming up. This is this Friday. And if you would like to go, the whole thing is free, by the way, which is very cool. It's a big festival. They're calling it Downriver's biggest party of the year. Which I think is fantastic. The whole festival is free. But Country Night with Colt Ford and local artist Brianna Ann. Very cool. That's happening on Friday night. And we have your VIP tickets for that. So that's upgraded. That includes like the private bar and the bathroom and then the first 20 rows of the venue.
1: All right.
0: Which is really neat.
1: Win or lose a pair of tickets to the Uncle Sam Jam. Because you don't turn 250 every day.
0: No. It's America's birthday week, right?
1: Yeah.
0: Give
1: us a call right now at 734-623-1029. We'll play Beat Brian's Brain. Win or lose, you're getting the Uncle Sam Jam VIP tickets. If you win, you're also getting that $450 thanks to A2 Auto Glass.
0: There you go.
1: You want to play? We'll play right after Vincent Mason on 102.9 W4 Country.

0: 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It's Rally and Welch at 7:45. 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
1: We have our contestant Mark on the line. Good morning.
2: Morning.
1: What are you up to this morning, Mark?
2: Headed to work.
1: Can we ask what you do?
2: Yeah, I'm in finance.
1: Oh.
0: Ooh.
1: I could use some of that.
0: Sounds like a smart guy.
1: Finance. I don't have any right now.
0: That's an old different story. Hey, if you're ready to play Beat Brian's Brain, the first thing you need to do is get him out of the studio.
2: All right, grab some coffee, Brian.
0: Grab some coffee. All right, as he heads out, I'm going to remind you, you have 7 seconds to answer each one of these questions. The door is closing. Hang on. Wait for it. Stand by, please. And it's closed. David, if you're ready, go.
3: All right, Mark. What single-celled resident of Bikini Bottom runs the Chum Bucket and longs to know the secret of the Krabby Patty recipe?
2: Plankton?
3: All right. Where were the swimming events of the first modern Olympics held? The Danube River, the Loch Ness, or the Mediterranean Sea?
2: I'll go the Mediterranean Sea.
3: What is the name of the supercontinent that existed millions of years ago?
2: Pangea.
3: What Spanish soup is traditionally made from blended tomatoes, peppers, and cucumbers and is served cold?
2: Oh, man, drawing a blank here.
3: Got a guess?
2: I can picture it. I can taste it. I cannot think of the name.
3: Hey, that's okay.
0: Are you taking a pass?
3: Taking a pass? No problem.
0: Yeah. Okay.
3: Finally, this Canadian actor started his career strong on the cult hit Freaks and Geeks and has gone on to shape the world of entertainment as co-creator of shows like Preacher and executive producer on The Boys and Invincible. He has also become one of the most sought-after voice actors, lending his specific voice and laugh to Invincible, Super Mario Brothers, and the live-action Lion King. Who is he?
2: I'm going to say Seth Rogen.
3: All right, let's get Brian back in here.
1: Coming!
0: Are you ready?
1: Let me grab my headphones. Okay, I'm ready.
0: Lots of marbles today.
3: All right, Brian.
1: I'm getting 450 of them.
0: Mm-hmm.
1: Or however many $450 buys.
0: Do you think it's $1 a marble?
1: It's probably more marbles than that.
0: I would hope so.
1: Yeah.
0: It's a lot of marbleflation.
1: Inflation.
3: All right, Brian, what single-celled resident of Bikini Bottom runs the Chum Bucket and longs to know the secret Krabby Patty recipe?
1: Plankton.
3: Plankton is correct. We are tied 1-1. Where were the swimming events of the first modern Olympics held? The Danube River, Loch Ness, or the Mediterranean Sea?
1: I'm going to guess the Mediterranean.
3: The Mediterranean Sea is correct. Both of you got that one. We're tied 2-2. What is the name of the supercontinent that existed millions of years ago?
1: Pangea.
3: Pangea is correct. Tied 3-3. What Spanish soup is traditionally made from blended tomatoes, peppers, and cucumbers and is served cold?
1: Gazpacho.
3: Gazpacho is correct. Mark could picture it, but with that, Brian pulls ahead.
1: Like revenge, it's best served cold.
3: Finally, this Canadian actor started his career strong on the cult hit Freaks and Geeks and has gone on to shape the world of entertainment as co-creator of shows like Preacher and executive producer on The Boys and Invincible. He has also become one of the most sought-after voice actors, lending his specific voice and laugh to Invincible, Super Mario Brothers, and the live-action Lion King. Who is he?
1: Justin Long.
3: Good guess, but Seth Rogen is correct.
1: Dang it.
3: We are tied 4-4.
0: Wow.
3: So Brian keeps it.
0: However, that's a great game, and you definitely earned the VIP tickets to the Uncle Sam Jam. Congratulations on that one and the bragging rights.
2: Thanks
0: for playing.
2: Gazpacho.
0: I know, right? And if anyone's interested, you could buy a lot. It's $17.99 for about 400 and for about 500 marbles.
1: It's a lot of marbles.
0: So you could buy way more marbles than that.
1: I tried
0: to do the math, but I couldn't get it done.
1: Mark,
0: that fast.
1: Stay on the line. We will get your info for the Uncle Sam Jam, and we'll play tomorrow for 500. Which means if I lose, I have to turn around and go straight there and apologize.
0: Yep.
1: because they also have Morgan Wallen tickets to give away.
0: Yep.
1: Let's check to Rhodes what's going on.
3: We've got an incident on 23 South just to the north of 96 that is causing slowdowns all the way back through 59. It looks like we've got some slowdowns here in Ann Arbor on 94 West, right around 23 through to about State Street, and then on 94 East around the airport. If I've missed something else, though, let me know, 734-623-1029. 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

0: Little 2.9 W4 Country, the noon from Kenny Chesney. It's called Carry On. Let's get a look at your roads.
1: We've got an incident on 23 South just to the north of 96 that is causing significant slowdowns all the way back through 59. Here in Ann Arbor, things are slow on 94 West from 23 through to about State Street, and then 94 East over by the airport. We've, of course, got the issues at 275 and 96, but if there's something else out there that I'm missing, let me know. 734-623-1029. 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
0: 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Pretty sunny with highs near 90 today.
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0: And coming up, we want to know, what would you do? Our poster shares that they like to hang out at a local bar. It's a sports bar. And crochet. Have a
2: it's
0: couple of beers.
2: It's dive bar day, Brian Welch.
0: It's dive bar day.
2: Yeah, great.
0: However, our regular ran into some issues with some World Cup fans.
2: Oh, no.
0: That were upset that our regular was taking up a seat at the bar to crochet and not cheer for Team USA.
2: What, like anti-Team USA?
0: Not anti, just not watching the game.
2: Just not cheering.
0: That's her local bar. That's where she likes to hang out.
2: She's got a right to be there.
0: Mm-hmm.
2: And it's her spot. Don't get me started about your spot.
0: We will get into it coming up on 102.9.

0: 102.9 W4 Country. Good morning. It's Madison Raleigh, Brian Welch, and David Moan. It is 8:09.
1: Good morning. We want to figure out what would you do. Our poster shares that she goes to a bar to crochet 2 to 3 times a week. Usually gets a couple beers, depending on how long she's there. I'm enough of a regular that they start pouring my beer when I walk in. It's
0: they
1: in front of me when I pick a seat.
0: I love it.
1: I also tip accordingly. It's a sports bar, and I know that. I love, this is the sort of person, we've all known this person. I can't muster up energy for sports ball. They've never cared. Usually I'm there early in the day when sports aren't playing. But this is out in California and World Cup, and sports ball seems to be on all day.
0: Of course.
1: Our poster does not care about this. Today at 3:30 p.m. Pacific, so that's 6:30. The match started at 8 last night.
2: Mm-hmm.
1: Someone nearby gets upset because our poster was not cheering when the U.S. scored. Not booing, just not cheering, not actively invested in the game.
0: How much did they have to drink?
1: That's a good question. They go off on me for taking up a bar seat in front of the TV when I'm not watching.
0: Have they ever been there before?
1: We don't know.
0: Just feel like, this is so disrespectful. Don't go into somebody else's house.
1: Right.
0: And cause a ruckus. And act like you belong there.
1: Because it's clear, there's no way he's been there because they would recognize this person, right? This person's a regular.
0: Right.
1: They're there 2 to 3 times a week.
0: Right.
1: This guy has no idea. Thinks somebody just wandered into a sports bar and started crocheting.
0: No.
1: So bartender.
0: But also, like, who cares? You do you.
1: The bartenders know our poster. You can tell that because this guy's getting in her face and the bartender gives her a look and she says, you know, she just shakes him off like, no, it's fine. He keeps up, keeps chirping. Bartender gives her another look, and she says, yeah, let's get rid of him.
0: Uh-huh.
1: They throw him out. Then his buddies are mad that he got kicked out instead of her.
0: You should have controlled your buddy.
2: Absolutely.
0: David, I'm glad we're on the same page.
1: Bartender then explains to them all, she's a regular. She's not causing any issues. It's not a requirement to be glued to the TV and cheering for Team USA to
0: that
1: be here.
0: That is also true. I mean, really, okay, I'm going to huff about you have the right to be there, but really you have the right to be there.
1: Yeah.
0: You know what I'm saying.
2: Yeah.
1: So our poster wants to know, am I the bad guy for patronizing a bar I go to regularly and not watching a World Cup game?
0: No. No, but also, like, I mean, you don't want to get into it a little bit. Like, you don't have to have, like, energy to be like, woo, yay, USA.
1: Yeah. You're not looking up at some point and going, hey, look, we're doing
0: right.
1: Okay.
0: Like, you don't have the energy to be, like an ounce of patriotic during the America's 250th when the World Cup is here.
1: Now, granted, Team USA trailed for about 80 of the 90 minutes.
0: Yeah, if the game was a bummer. I was real mad about that. Like, I'm glad I said, let's watch it in bed.
1: Yeah.
0: Because then I was just like, okay, I can, like, doze off now. It was a real bummer.
1: Yep.
0: What was with him, like, watching those goals just, like, walk right in?
1: Oh, man. She had an issue with our goalie.
2: Oh, really?
0: I used to be a goalie in soccer, and I let a lot of goals in, so I know what I'm talking about.
1: I know what it means to just watch balls go into the net.
0: I do. I get it.
1: Couldn't name the guy. Couldn't pick him out of a lineup, and she was disappointed in his performance last night.
0: It's a hard job, but also it's

0: your one job.
1: Mm-hmm.
2: You sit there the whole game. The only point of view is to stop it when they shoot at the goal.
0: There's a reason I don't play soccer anymore.
2: A lot of running around.
0: And there should be a reason why he does.
2: Mm-hmm.
1: Mm-hmm.
0: Anyway, I've been in a bar before and had my laptop there doing work.
2: Yep.
0: It's kind of my, like, if I go home to work, it really is not getting done. But if I go home and then, you know, to the bar down the street and do some work, so much is getting done.
1: Oh, for sure.
0: So I sort of get where she's coming from. And if that's her, like, sort of me time, happy place, her hobby.
2: And we've seen people who are regulars at the bars we go to that bring books and they just sit there and read.
0: Absolutely. Mm-hmm. So that I don't understand, because how do you focus?
1: Oh, they're not actually reading. They're just trying to show the world that they like
0: books.
1: That
0: they books. Have
1: books? Yeah.
0: Yeah, that's, okay.
1: It's an act.
0: That I get to. Yep.
2: You get busted for holding it upside down one time.
1: Yep. Yeah. Yep.
2: Those must be some really great expectations, David. You might want to flip it over.
0: And then there's someone that frequents a bar that we frequent who writes music while they're there.
1: Yeah.
0: You've seen that.
1: Yep, absolutely.
0: Yeah, like invented a new way to write music. Mm-hmm. Is that real? Or are they just drawing circles, making everybody think that they know what they're doing?
1: I mean, it's theoretical.
0: Okay. Sure.
1: So I, you know,
0: yeah.
1: I guess there's a debate about that.
0: You would know.
1: Yeah.
0: So I trust what you say.
2: Yeah.
0: See, the thing is, I look at it and I'm like, that's like some beautiful mind stuff going on right there.
1: Oh, it definitely is.
0: Okay. But is it real, or are they just punking everyone?
2: Just drawing shapes.
0: Just drawing shapes and putting things on page. Yeah. And like, I've invented this. And you're, I'm like, that's cool. And because I've had two beverages, I'm like, tell me more.
2: Right. Mm-hmm. And then he tries to, in layman's terms, and you're like, nope.
0: Yeah. I'm like, fascinating.
2: It's like you're trying to explain why the number four is yellow.
0: Or is it?
2: Right.
0: The number four is blue. Don't get at me. So what do you do in this scenario, I guess, right? If you're, you know, you have your usual spot.
2: Yep.
0: 734-623-1029. Maybe it's not at a local watering hole. Maybe it's on a park bench or something, right? But you got your usual spot. Maybe your parking spot, you know, at work.
2: Uh-huh.
0: And someone gets into your spot.
2: Someone takes your normal spot.
0: Yeah. What do you do about that one?
1: I'll admit.
0: Especially if they're only there for like, well, okay, if they're there for a minute, is that better or worse than parking there and being there all day? Either way, you're in a different spot for the day.
1: Yeah, you're not going to move.
0: You don't go
1: my
0: out
1: car.
0: There and move your car if someone's there for 10 minutes. So does that make it better or worse?
2: If it was a guest on one of the shows and they didn't know, or versus like an employee who has always seen you park there.
0: Yeah, I will send it an all staff email.
2: Will has. she has tracked down people in this building and done the, like, I'm joking, but I'm not really. And we're like, you can all pick up on that.
0: I'm joking. Yeah.
2: I'm joking, but we can all tell that they're serious. Because, like, people will come to me afterwards and say, like, I'm not parking a Madison spot again. Like, good.
0: Right.
2: Good.
1: That was the point.
2: I don't know why you did in the first place. But, I'm going to play devil's advocate here, because I can see being this other guy, and he didn't handle it well, but being in a sports bar to watch a big game, and there's somebody there who is making a show of not paying attention.
0: Making a show or just minding their own business.
2: Crocheting.
0: Minding their own business.
2: Okay.
0: Minding their business.
2: David said, holding up a book.
0: You can mind your business. That's minding your own business, too. They got their own book. That's their business. Who cares what their book's about? Same with the person who writes music. That's his business.
2: Go to a library.
0: But you go to a library to check out books. You don't have to read at the
2: seating
0: library.
2: Areas.
1: That's what I'm going to start doing. I'm going to take my long drinks to the library, and I'm just going to start drinking upstairs.
2: Well, like, people don't sneak drinks into the library.
1: Well, yeah, now I'm not going to be covert about it.
0: Got it. Good, David. Let's see how that goes for
1: you. I'm going to flip it on its head.
0: See, I think that there are probably rules in place that say, like, no alcoholic beverages are allowed at the library. However, there's not rules at the bar that say there's no crocheting or
2: there's
0: books
2: no
0: allowed.
2: Rules, but if it's a sports bar, it's crowded. Everybody's excited to watch the same team.
0: I do think she could have at least been like, yay, soccer.
2: I'm not going to get in her face, but I'm making snide comments.
0: Don't go into somebody else's house and act like a fool. That's just what it boils down to.
1: Yeah, the fact that he got like aggressive about it, yeah, as opposed to being like,
2: that is the problem.
1: Hey, our team's on, like, look up.
0: That I like, feel
1: we
0: like
1: just
0: is,
1: scored, you know,
0: I feel like
1: fun.
0: That's a valid question, especially when you're sitting at a bar. When you're sitting at a bar, whether you're there by yourself to talk to other people or not, you are sitting at a bar. You're opening yourself up to conversation of the people sitting next to you.
2: You're deciding.
0: You're not sitting at your own table,
1: yes,
0: in the corner by yourself.
1: Yep.
2: All right, tell us what you would do here, or if you've had somebody take your spot somewhere. 734-623-1029. Let's check the roads. What's going on out there?
1: We've got some issues on 23 South around the 96 interchange that continue for a few miles south of that. It looks like there's some issues on 96 East going into 23 as well, so give yourself extra time there. We've got a little bit of a slowdown on 94 West around 23, and then on 94 East around the airport, but otherwise, things are looking good. If I've missed something, let me know. 734-623-1029. That's the only station specializing in your local traffic. 102.9 W4 Country.
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1: 8:25.
0: Sorry.
1: Woof. Eastern.
0: Thank goodness.
1: We're trying to figure out what would you do. Our poster shares that she loves to go to her local bar. It's a sports bar. But she goes there to crochet mm-hmm. 2 to 3 times a week. Has a couple of beers. The bartenders know her. She tips appropriately. And usually when she's there earlier in the day, there's not as much sports going on at the sports bar. But with the World Cup, they're out in California,
0: yep.
1: West Coast time. USA-Belgium was happening yesterday. And some Team USA fans got on her case for not paying any attention to the game and sitting there and crocheting at the bar. Well, one of those guys got thrown out because the bartender's protecting their regulars.
0: Which, let's be honest, that's a fantastic place to live. In mm-hmm. in the area where you are there so often that the bartenders are going to stick up for you.
2: Yeah.
0: We should not mention where, but that was that happened to you at one of our
1: oh yeah
0: local places. This guy started just chirping at you for no reason, and you were like basically agreeing,
1: I was, yeah.
0: And yeah. He just kept getting like hotter and hotter and hotter, and so the bartenders escorted him out.
1: First,
0: they actually had other regulars escort him out,
1: mm-hmm.
0: which was great.
1: First, yeah, he took umbrage with the fact that I'm not an Ann Arbor native. I came here when I was 18 for school, and I've been here ever since. So, like, I've lived in Ann Arbor for 20 years.
2: Sure.
1: I mean, he was older than me and was like, you know, I'm from here originally. 22 years. Thank you, Madison. I was rounding. And then was discussing my major in meteorology, and he insisted he knew guys who could predict the weather better than me, and I did not disagree with him. I said, probably. And he's, like, arguing with himself and got madder and madder, and then he's, like, yelling, and I'm just trying to eat my sandwich, and I'm just like, I don't know what to say to you, man.
0: Like, dude, I did not start this conversation with you.
1: I tried flat-out agreeing with you, and you didn't like that. So now I'm going to ignore you. And eventually, yeah, he got walked out.
0: It was pretty great. It was the bartender was like, it's time for you to go. And like a bunch of regulars just got up and walked him out.
2: That's awesome.
1: Mm-hmm.
0: It was pretty good.
1: Yeah. So anyway.
0: What a great place to live in.
2: Yeah. Right.
0: That area where you know like the bartenders well enough that they stick up for you.
1: In fact, yeah, 2745.
0: You're a good patron.
1: Said there's nothing like a good bartender.
0: Yeah.
2: Mm-hmm.
1: Craig said, not a bad guy, but I cringe when anyone refers to anything as sports ball. Same page.
2: Uh-huh.
1: Same page. A sports ball is just like, okay, we get it. You don't like sports.
0: I think it's funny to do that ironically sometimes, though, right? Like, I love sports, but I'll call it sports ball sometimes. Because I don't have the energy or the bandwidth to, like, deal mm-hmm. with whatever it is we're talking about at that moment.
1: Cassie said, you kind of seem like the bad guy. You hang out at a sports bar during a major sports event, but look down your nose at sports fans and can't muster up the energy to care about sports ball.
0: So that's where I do have a little bit of, like, really, she couldn't just be like, yay, USA.
1: Yeah.
0: You know, or, like, acknowledge yeah. that the game is on. I really want to know how she was actually acting. What was your actual demeanor?
1: Right.
0: And your body language sounds like it was probably closed off, which is fine. You don't always want to, like, talk mm-hmm. to people. But, again, you put yourself at the bar. I said that earlier. You put yourself at the bar, you're going to expect to get into a conversation with people around you.
1: Mm-hmm.
2: She was knitting a Belgian flag, right?
0: Maybe that's it.
1: That's what it was, yeah. Belgian flag colors on a cap.
0: Yeah, yeah. What was she making?
1: We don't know.
0: Doesn't say.
1: A Belgian waffle.
0: Belgian waffle.
2: That would be delightful to see a knit Belgian waffle.
1: Isn't that fun, right?
2: Aww. A little pillow.
0: Yeah.
1: Oh, that'd be cute. Be adorable.
2: Mm-hmm.
1: Fun little gag gift.
2: Yeah.
1: I wouldn't like it today, though, because USA lost pretty bad. Here's Taylor Swift.

0: Well, 2.9 W4 Country and Taylor Swift. It's 8:32. We better get a look at your roadways.
1: We've got significant slowdowns on 23 South, starting right around Heine Road and continuing all the way down till about Silver Lake Road. And then we have issues at the 9623 interchange in all directions there. 94 West from 23 over to about State Street is slow, and then 94 East around the airport. But if I've missed something, let me know, 734-623-1029. That's the only station specializing in your local traffic, 102.9 W4 Country.
0: And we'll go back to the newsroom and check your headlines. Good morning.
2: From the Cook & White Heating and Cooling Newsroom, I'm Renee Vitale. President Trump says a permanent granite helipad is being built on the White House South Lawn to accommodate the next generation of Marine One helicopters. Trump says the new helicopters are more powerful and their exhaust has been tearing up the grass during landings. He says the project will cost between $5 and $6 million and will be privately funded by Sikorsky, the manufacturer of the presidential helicopters. Construction's already underway, and Trump says that the new landing pad will also serve as a space for outdoor events and press appearances. A heartbreaking tragedy out of Sumter Township serves as a devastating reminder of the critical dangers of carbon monoxide during summer power outages. Sumter Township police say two children, ages 8 and 12, were found dead Saturday morning inside a garage where a portable gas-powered generator was running to provide electricity following Friday's severe storms. Emergency officials are urging everyone still without power to never operate a generator inside a home, garage, or any enclosed space, and to ensure that you have working carbon monoxide detectors installed. And cyclosporiasis cases are continuing to rise across southeast Michigan as officials are trying to pinpoint the source of the outbreak. Some 600 cases have been reported in the past 10 days. Health officials say they normally only see about 50 a year. Cyclosporiasis is an intestinal illness caused by parasites often found in unwashed foods such as fresh produce. That's the latest from the Cook & White Newsroom. 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
1: 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Good morning. It's Rally and Welch at 841.
2: Good morning. Pretty sunny today with highs in the upper 80s.
1: Are you ready to go trending?
2: I am.
1: What do you have over there?
2: Darius Rucker taking on a troll.
1: I saw this.
2: It's weird.
1: Why do people feel the need to act out?
2: Right. And it's just like, you took a swing at this guy, and I don't know what you thought was going to happen, but you're not a hero.
1: No.
2: Nobody's going, wow, way to stick it to the man.
1: Like, before you say something like that, check your facts.
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0: 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It's Riley and Welch at 844, and it's time to go trending.
1: Here's what's hot on social media. Let's start with this Darius Rucker firing back at a troll. So there was a member of the U.S. men's national team singing Wagon Wheel in a clip on social media after their win against it was Morocco. Was it Morocco? Whatever their previous win was.
0: Okay.
1: And so Darius Rucker retweeted it to, like, let's go. And this guy comments, like, don't act like you wrote that song. Give some love to Old Crow Medicine Show. And Darius is like, never said I wrote it.
0: Right.
1: Never once said I wrote it.
0: And also, what does that have to do with anything?
1: I'm not the only guy who's covered it. Never said I wrote it. And then ask, do you go to Chris Stapleton and tell people that he didn't write Tennessee Whiskey? It's like, yeah, we know. Like, no one's saying he did. It's just they liked his version of it.
2: Yeah.
0: It's just a weird thing to bring up, too.
1: The guys, and then said, like, oh, I you lost a fan in me when you chirped about Tennessee. Well, he's a South Carolina fan, like, born and raised. Huge, like,
0: there's rivalries.
1: Has made no bones about it. He is a huge Gamecocks fan. He supports the University of South Carolina. So, yes, he's going to trash talk Tennessee. I don't get it.
0: And someone from Tennessee would do the same.
1: Right.
2: Exactly.
1: Luke Bryan is trending. He turns 50 in 10 days. But he's joked that Blake Shelton is not invited to his birthday party. To the point that, like, this is kind of funny. He sent a save the date without a date.
0: That feels very on brand. That feels very on brand for Luke. And Blake, for that matter.
1: Blake's turning 50 this year as well. And Luke joked that he's wearing it better than Blake is. Speaking of the U.S. men's national team, it was an ugly game against Belgium last night.
0: Such a bummer.
1: Final score 4-1.
0: I was just getting into it,
1: despite the petition to FIFA to get Balogun back. Which, like, when I heard it, I was like, it's lose-lose, right? Mm-hmm. Because if the U.S. team wins with Balogun after this has been overturned and he's allowed to play, well, it's tainted. Other countries will say, well, you guys cheated. We get him back and lose. It's like, great. Glad you guys made a stink about it and still lost 4-1.
0: And that's the thing, too. We didn't just lose. Like, it was handed. Yeah. I really wish it would have been
2: creamed.
1: Our backsides handed to us.
0: I really wish it would have been a better game.
1: Has he been wasting all of his money and time? The biohacker Brian Johnson revealed that he has autoimmune gastritis, as in, like, his body is eating away at his stomach lining.
2: Yeah.
0: Whoa.
1: So,
2: boy,
1: this is the guy spending $2 million a year with the intense regimen and reducing his biological age.
0: How much Mylanta do you need?
1: I don't know.
0: Is there repairing that? How does that even work?
1: There is no approved cure for it. Like, it's symptom management.
0: Yikes.
2: Was this what he was trying to fight?
1: No. He recently revealed this. We don't know exactly when. He was recently diagnosed with it, too. We don't know how long he's had it.
2: Yikes.
1: But that sucks.
0: Is that an argument for everything in moderation?
1: Right. I thought that where it's just like, you could do all this and then walk out in the street and get hit by a bus.
0: Yeah.
1: You know, this is not quite that dramatic, but here we are.
0: Yeah. That's a bummer. That can't be comfortable.
1: No. And finally, Southwest Airlines raised eyebrows. I think this was on Threads. They had a post that was that, like, the hands clapping between every word.
0: Yeah.
1: Don't stand up a tenth of a second after we land.
0: Yeah.
1: And people are like, my back hurts from your seats.
0: Hey, but Southwest really is not so bad compared to some of the other budget ones.
1: Yeah.
0: I guess it's been a minute since I've flown Southwest. But, like, their seats are pretty, like, what I remember, they're fine. They're, like, the average airline seat.
1: Yeah.
0: Mm-hmm. Not, like, what was the airline that were, like park benches were bus seats. Yeah.
2: Yeah.
0: Like, was that even safe?
1: Safe's a relative term.
0: Yeah.
1: Anyway, so that having a little fun, Southwest kind of backfired on them. But there's always going to be people who are sour.
0: But people are talking.
1: I suppose so, yes. And that's what's trending.
0: Trend with us anytime. 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
1: Let's get one more look at the roads.
2: We've got some slowdowns on 94 West from Michigan Avenue through to about State Street or Platte Road, and then on 23 southbound, just to the north of Washtenaw Avenue. Looks between Geddes and Washtenaw, we have some slowdowns as well. 23 south to the south of 96 is having some issues this morning in the construction there. And then out in Jackson, 94 West between the 127 interchanges has some slowdowns also. If I'd missed something, let me know. 734-623-1029. 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
1: Good morning. I want to get to one more story here that I almost included in trending. This Adeline's Plant Rescue is an influencer, I guess you'd call her, on TikTok, where she's a young girl who goes and buys plants that she looks like they're not doing very well at places.
0: Can she come over? She rehabilitates them, I'm guessing.
1: She rehabilitates
0: them.
1: She goes to stores that have garden centers, uh-huh, and she finds the plants that are struggling.
0: All the sad ones.
1: And so she bargain shops and she buys them and resuscitates them.
0: That's great.
1: And she went to her local Tractor Supply, and the employees recognized her. And so she had a challenge. It's like she was like, I'm going to see how many plants I can buy with $20 that like one of her supporters had sent her. And the employees recognized her and like, hey, you're Adeline, aren't you? We've actually set aside several plants here for you for free. So, yeah, she got a shopping spree of, well, not great looking plants, but that's her whole thing.
0: That's her thing. Yeah. That's great.
1: Very cool.
2: Aww.
0: Is this like a foster home for plants? Does she home them out, rehome them later?
1: I don't know. We'll have to check her out on TikTok.
0: Because, I mean, at some point, you run out of some room, right?
1: Right. Mm-hmm.
0: You're taking in all these plants. What do you do with them?
1: I'm sure she's fostering them.
0: Yeah. Maybe we can work on an exchange program.
1: Yeah. See what she can do for our yuccas.
0: Yeah. So, like, if she could give us some ones that she's beautifully rehabbed, she could take what we have and rehab them. And while we have those, she rehabs our original ones and we ruin the ones that
1: we
0: she gave us.
1: We just keep swapping them back out.
0: Right?
1: We slowly kill the ones we have and we give them back and we get fresh ones. That's a great idea.
0: It's kind of our thing.
1: It's 102.9 W4 Country.
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2: Good morning. Looking pretty sunny today with highs in the upper 80s.
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1: No.
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1: That's it.
2: Boats, yeah. 95819. 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

day, Potts Farm was a place to go. 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Better watch out for the boys in blue. And all this small town, he said, she said. Ain't it funny how rumors spread? Like I know something y'all don't know. Man, that talk is getting old. You better mind your business, man. Watch your mouth. For I have to knock that loud mouth out. I'm tired of talking, man. Y'all ain't listening. Them old dogs.

0: 102.9 W4 Country. Good morning. It's Madison Rally. Brian Welch and David Moan.
1: Good morning. This is a weird one. A 65-year-old Arizona man faces up to 5 years in federal prison for allegedly living illegally in Tonto National Forest for 8 years. Mark Gatz.
0: I feel like that's on them.
1: How did nobody notice?
0: Like, come on.
1: Nobody noticed this guy was here the whole time?
0: Like a few months. You know, maybe a year.
2: Yeah, but after that.
0: 8 years? Get out of here.
1: Did you know that
2: fool me once.
1: Federal laws limit national forest camping to 14 days within any 30-day period.
0: Wow.
1: So you can only do 2 weeks a month.
0: Huh.
1: He carries at least 6 outstanding federal warrants, so probably hiding from something else.
2: Ah.
1: That's my guess there. He wasn't just like Survivor Man.
0: What if he gets like a wilderness visa? Does that work? Allows you to be there longer.
1: I hold dual citizenship
0: of
1: the United States and the wilderness.
0: Well, you know, it allows you to be there longer at least. Maybe not citizenship.
1: Here's the thing. Maybe if like he was actually.

0: actually focused on leaving no footprint, you know, if mm-hmm. he was like living off the land, kind of Grizzly Adams.
1: That wasn't his thing.
0: Here's the thing. The officers discovered a makeshift homestead surrounded by roughly a half ton of trash spread across nearly an acre.
2: Yikes.
0: Near popular recreation trails.
1: Yeah,
0: so the guy wasn't trying to hide it either.
1: Forget it.
0: At that point, like, but it's a little bit on the Park Service if they didn't notice him for 8 years.
2: Yeah.
0: And he's just throwing his trash away around where he is.
2: He overshot by 2,900 days.
1: Right?
0: Yes, I'm afraid he did. Well, they were flabbergasted by the amount of debris in the area.
1: See,
0: which makes
1: now,
0: me think the constables were from the 1920s.
1: Now I don't like him.
2: Wait, was he leaving and coming back?
0: I don't. It's, the records describe large structures, vehicle canopies, fire pits, tires, bike frames, motor oil containers.
1: How was he getting everything he needed? I don't imagine like Amazon delivers there.
0: But he was living there and like had vehicles and was driving in and out all the time, I guess, by the sound of it.
2: Huh. Did they find a Bigfoot costume? Because that would make this story okay.
0: That'd make it okay.
2: Yep. Like, well, if he's just creeping around in his big costume.
0: This does explain everything. No, unfortunately, if they did, they left that part out to save face. Total 2.9 W4 Country. Hey.

0: 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Good morning. It's Madison Riley, Brian Welch, and David Moan.
1: Good morning. What a show it's been.
0: Well, we've learned so much for a Tuesday.
1: We learned that the amount of continuous sitting time that you have is more influential negatively on your health than the total amount of time sitting.
0: But so, if you can get up and just do some stretching around the hour-ish mark.
1: It's worth it every hour to get up and move around for a few minutes.
0: Yeah.
1: It makes a significant difference, apparently.
0: So if you're not getting 10,000 steps in every day, as long as you're getting up.
1: At least don't stay sitting the entire time.
0: So now I got to rework part of my day. Not all of my day.
1: I'm so sorry. when you get mad at your Apple Watch when it says time to stand up, it really has your best interest
0: because,
1: in mind.
0: Okay, but here's the thing. My Apple Watch, it'll say time to stand up, and I'm like, I just did. How are you not getting this? Where are you getting your information?
1: I've seen it go off at least once when you already were standing.
0: Yes! I don't get it. My Apple Watch needs to be recalibrated or something. I don't know.
2: Okay, what if we were in an episode of Black Mirror together that had to do with your Apple Watch slowly taking over your brain?
0: Well, what's not slowly taking over my brain at this point?
1: There's not a whole lot left to take over.
0: It is not. It's true. There's zero capacity left in there.
1: Trying to claim Greenland. It's just going to keep melting, fellas. Did we learn enough?
0: That's plenty.
1: All right. Let's wrap it up. It's 102.9.
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0: 102.9 W4 Country. Good morning. It's Riley and Welch and David Moan.
1: Good morning. We go to Scotland for this one. A man has been charged with assaulting another person with a seagull. Police were called to Queen's Park Place on June 27th. Bystanders raised the alarm. A man allegedly seized two seagulls on its own. Impressive.
2: Yes.
1: To catch not one, but two seagulls before using one as a weapon. Though this report says it's unclear how.
0: What? Wait a minute. Didn't we just have a story about a seagull attacking some cars in a small town?
1: Yes.
0: Was that a seagull or just a bird?
1: It was a bird. It was like a macaw or something, wasn't it?
0: Oh,
1: like,
0: okay.
1: It was somebody's pet.
0: All right.
1: Or a parakeet or
0: so
1: something.
0: So it's not this guy.
1: It was not this guy.
0: It's not the same story.
1: Not this guy wielding seagulls. dual-wielding seagulls.
0: Could you imagine, though, if you trained your bird just to, like, mess with people?
1: That's not just trained. Like, he grabbed it and swung it. Like, it's nunchucks. He brandished the seagull as a weapon.
0: But, like, the bird's okay, right?
1: I don't know. They have hollow bones. Authorities didn't arrest him on the scene, but escorted him home while further inquiries were conducted. He was charged shortly after. You see a man grab a seagull out of the air and swing it at somebody else. I've seen enough.
2: Yeah.
1: I don't need to inquire anything else. He's cuffs on. We're going down to the station.
0: I really want to know if the bird's okay.
1: I'm worried about the bird.
0: I need to know.
1: A seagull brandished as a weapon. I don't think that ends well for the seagull.
0: I need to know.
1: I know you need to know. I'll see if I can find any more information.
0: This is a bird. I mean, poor bird, right?
1: Yeah.
2: I looked it up. The bird's fine.
0: Thanks, David.
2: Yep. Both birds are great. They got married.
0: Oh, what a happy ending.
1: That's how they
2: met. Madison Square Garden.
1: That's their meet cute.
0: They trauma bonded.
1: That's not going to last.
2: No.
1: Too bad. It's 102.9 W4 Country.

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2: 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It looked right on to our neighbors. And Mike actually covered that window and matched the siding beautifully on the outside. I thought, it'll look okay, but it won't look great. You can't even tell. The kitchen looks roomier. It is roomier. 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

0: 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Good morning. It's Madison Rowley, Brian Welch, David Moan.
1: Good morning. That's going to do it for us, though.
0: Hey, thanks for listening on a Tuesday.
1: Veronica writes us up next. Derek Allen is in the afternoon.
0: Yeah.
1: Giving Miz the week off. And they'll have more chances for you to win that flyaway trip for two to Vegas to see Old Dominion.
0: And if you're interested in Downriver's biggest party of the year, he's got your VIP tickets to the Uncle Sam Jam.
1: Keep celebrating America's birthday.
0: Yeah.
1: Why not?
0: 250 needs more than one day.
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0: That's just such a big deal.
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0: Okay, noon to 2.
1: Noon to 2.
0: They're on Wagner.
1: Tomorrow. On Wagner between Jackson and Liberty.
0: Got it.
1: A2 Auto Glass. They do glass fast.
0: I'll see you there.
1: 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Bye. 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

102.9 W4 Country. It's Veronica Raids. Good morning. It's Tuesday. Now we really got to get back to work. Boss is back. Everything's fine. 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

0: 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Your chance to see them VIP style. Text the national keyword boat to 95819 right now for your chance to win. Good luck. Things that you apparently should not be carrying in your wallet. Some things I agree with. Some things are like, why are you carrying your birth certificate in your wallet? I mean, hey, maybe. I don't know. Apparently, no extra credit or debit cards, because if you lose your whole wallet, you lose everything. Everything's on our phone these days. Let's be honest. Apple Pay is the way to go. Your Social Security card. I'll be honest with you. I don't even know where mine's at. It's somewhere in my house. Probably in my junk drawer. I have no idea. It's somewhere. But not in your wallet, I guess. Your passport. Listen, we live in Michigan. I'm sorry. I always have my passport on me. You never know when you need to make a trip to Canada. I'm just saying. Apparently also your library card. Yeah, you're not supposed to carry that around. While it is a less, you know, serious effect, a criminal could use your library card to check out a bunch of library books and resell them instead of returning them. So if you're out there stealing people's library cards, be real. It's 102.9 W4 Country.
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7: DW forecast calling for mostly sunny skies throughout the day today with highs in the upper 80s. Clear overnight, lows down in the low 60s. Tomorrow, a lot like today, pretty sunny with highs near 90. A few more clouds and highs in the mid 80s on Thursday. Some possible rain showers late in the day and maybe some scattered storms on Friday with highs in the low 80s. But sunny again this weekend with highs back in the upper 80s.

102.9 W4 Country. It's Veronica Raids. Miranda Lambert was in attendance to Taylor Swift's wedding on Friday, along with Maren Morris and Kelsey Ballerini and Little Big Town. They all looked fabulous. It's 102.9 W4 Country.

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What do you mean every day? I got to get up for work, make sure I eat healthy, get 10,000 steps in, get all my work done, and then go home and figure out what I need to make for dinner? It's too much. It's just too much. It's 102.9 W4.

0: 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Hello, good morning. It's Veronica Raitt. I already need a nap. This week is already just a little too much for me. But apparently there is a right and wrong way to fight in front of your kids. I feel like a lot of parents have heard about this, right? They say that it is okay to fight in front of your parents. I feel like, you know, a lot of people my age, they didn't see their parents fight a lot because they tried to, you know, wait until all the kids went to bed to start fighting. And, you know, I feel like now we're learning to fight correctly in front of kids, right? I'm not a parent, so I'm not really sure. But, you know, you got to work things out. Conflict is a human thing, right? Not everybody's going to get along, and it's not going to be all rainbows and sunshine all the time. So you have to figure out and teach kids how to fight, you know, just like in a calm environment. But sometimes you just want to be like, shut up, man. 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
11: For more than a decade, the Environmental Working Group has put out a list of the so-called Dirty Dozen. These are the non-organic produce contaminated with the highest levels of pesticides. Well, this year, spinach topped the list, followed by kale, collard, mustard greens, strawberries, grapes, nectarines, peaches, cherries, apples, blackberries, pears, potatoes, and blueberries. Now, all these fruits and vegetables are part of a healthy diet, so no one is saying you shouldn't eat them. Point is, though, you could consider buying these items organic if and when you can, and then taking extra care when you wash them. The FDA recommends rinsing all fruits and vegetables, even the ones that are organic, under running water that is slightly warmer than room temperature. Don't use soap, bleach, or any fancy produce washes. I'm Dr. Sanjay Gupta, helping you live a better life.
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102.9 W4 Country. It's Veronica Raids. Hello, happy Tuesday. Hopefully you are enjoying this wonderful, wonderful Tuesday, and you should, because make sure you're listening to Derek and Rally and Welch all week, basically until Thursday. Your chance to win tickets to the Uncle Sam Jam, VIP style, by the way.

102.9 W4 Country. It's Veronica Raitt. Hello. Good morning. It's Veronica Raitt on your Tuesday. Hey, this weekend, it's the Uncle Sam Jam. Not only is this going to be such a cool thing to do this weekend, I've gone plenty of times. It is a blast. The whole festival is free. However, we have your chance to get tickets to Country Night. The tickets are VIP style, so that includes a private bar and a private bathroom. So that's what you are trying to win. So, yes, it's free to get in, but you want the VIP tickets. I heard private bathroom, and I'm all in. All right. You'll also get the first 20 rows of the venue for Country Night. That's coming up on July 10th. And Rally and Welch and Derek all week, because Derek's filling in for Miz, gonna have your chance to win tickets to Uncle Sam Jam. It's America's birthday week. We're celebrating all week long, so this is really gonna be cool. So make sure you're listening to Derek this week, as well as Rally and Welch. It's 102.9

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9: Your W forecast calling for mostly sunny skies throughout the day today with highs in the upper 80s. Clear overnight, lows down in the low 60s. Tomorrow, a lot like today, pretty sunny with highs near 90. A few more clouds and highs in the mid 80s on Thursday. Some possible rain showers late in the day and maybe some scattered storms on Friday with highs in the low 80s. But sunny again this weekend with highs back in the upper 80s.

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5: A better life with Dr. Sanjay Gupta.
6: For years, we've been talking about both the positive and negative effects of being on social media. And I would say by and large, for older adults, social media is net positive. Not all positive, but net positive. Helps them keep in touch with friends and stay social. But for younger people, social media use, especially heavy use, tends to be net negative. In fact, according to this year's World Happiness Report, youth who use social media more than 5 hours a day reported a lower level of well-being. And researchers who study this sort of thing found that many teens wish these platforms didn't even exist, and yet they can't seem to stop using them. Experts we talked to largely suggested two things. Ideally, along with your friend group, take some time offline. Also, try to recurate your algorithm so it shows you posts that'll make you feel good. I'm Dr. Sanjay Gupta, helping you live a better life.
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0: 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It's Veronica Raid's Morgan Wallen. He is going to be at the Big House in just a couple of weeks. Make sure you're listening. Over the next few weeks, we have your chance to win tickets. You're going to want to. 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
1: Wouldn't trade this silent for a stone cold $1 million. My green all comes blue collar, and I'm all good with that.

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You actually got to work today. It's always nice when the boss is on vacation, because it's like fake PTO, you know? It's 102.9.

0: 102.9 W4 Country. You know, last week with being at the W4th of July, I feel like a lot of people took off work. And so yesterday was like the transition of everybody getting back on schedule. And now today everybody's really, really got to work. But I feel like when your boss is on vacation, that's like half of vacation without taking PTO, right? Because, you know, there's less pressure. Maybe I'm wrong by this. I don't know, but that's how my head's at. Like, I don't know. You get to loosen up a little bit. Even if you have a cool boss, it's always just a little bit easier when they're not there. I don't know why, unless it's like harder for you, because then you got to work twice as hard to, you know, make sure all of the boss's stuff is in, you know, all in line. So I don't know. What do you think? It's 102.9 W4 Country.
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15: A better life with Dr. Sanjay Gupta.
16: By age 35, two-thirds of American men will experience some degree of noticeable hair loss. And by age 50, about 85% of men will have significantly thinning hair. That's according to the American Hair Loss Association. 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No matter the cause, a lot of men, understandably, are frustrated by hair loss because it seems like a loss of control. You can take great care of your scalp by all sorts of expensive lotions and potions, but that might not matter. There are some tried and true medications that might work, like minoxidil or finasteride. But another solution is just shaving it off. And I've heard more and more how liberating this can be for a lot of guys. That's the ultimate control of their appearance. I'm Dr. Sanjay Gupta, helping you live a better life.
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102.9 W4 Country. It's Tuesday. I'm already ready for a nap, but I am ready to give you another chance to see Old Dominion in Las Vegas. A new keyword right now. Text the national keyword freedom. 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
15: A better life with Dr. Sanjay Gupta.
16: Few people now have asked me about a TikTok trend that they've come across. It's called 75 Hard. The challenge was created by entrepreneur and author Andy Frisella, who calls it a, quote, transformative mental toughness program and an Ironman for your brain. So here's what it entails. Eat a structured diet with no alcohol, drink a gallon of water, read 10 pages of nonfiction, take a progress photo, and complete 2 45-minute workouts, one of them outdoors, every day for 75 days. Quite a challenge. We asked CNN fitness contributor Dana Santis about this, who reminded us that sustainable fitness isn't about punishment or proving discipline through extremes. It's about building habits that integrate into your lifestyle in a way that feels supportive and repeatable. If you ask me, that's going to be the key to long-term success. I'm Dr. Sanjay Gupta, helping you live a better life.
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19: Your forecast calling for mostly sunny skies throughout the day today with highs in the upper 80s. Clear overnight, lows down in the low 60s. Tomorrow, a lot like today, pretty sunny with highs near 90. A few more clouds and highs in the mid-80s on Thursday. Some possible rain showers late in the day and maybe some scattered storms on Friday with highs in the low 80s. But sunny again this weekend with highs back in the upper 80s.

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Hello, good morning. It's Veronica Raids. It's finally where I don't walk outside and I'm sweltering. I mean, I'm still hot, but it wasn't like last week. I mean, I actually walked outside and I was like, oh, wow, I'm not sweating already.

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18: A better life with Dr. Sanjay Gupta.
19: A colleague of mine went to a meeting of the primetime seniors the other week. There are programs like this all over the country for people in their 60s, 70s, 80s, and beyond to stay active. It's not just something to keep older folks busy. It helps to keep their bodies in shape and their brains sharp. Showing up with a good attitude is a must, and research shows that having the right mindset actually does lead to better physical aging. So if you need some suggestions to boost your positivity, experts we talked to recommended focusing on goals, which can boost your confidence. 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Focus on the things you can control. Diet and exercise. And very importantly, surround yourself with positive people, because that can be contagious. I'm Dr. Sanjay Gupta, helping you live a better life.
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102.9 W4 Country. It's Veronica Raines. More details coming out about Taylor and Travis's wedding. And, I mean, they gave away a car. I mean, they just went full on Oprah. I mean, a 1970 Chevrolet Chevelle. They just gave it away. They also gave away $26 million to charity, including Dolly Parton's charity. So, all good things. I just wish I was invited. It's W4 Country.

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Hello, good morning. It's Veronica Raids. And listen, you hear a lot of bad stuff every day. So why not make some room for a midday pick-me-up, let's say. I got it coming up on 102.9 W4 Country.

0: Tuesday, it's 102.9 W4 Country. How about a feel-good story, a midday pick-me-up, if you will? I got one coming up right now. A dog named Buddy was rescued alive and well after spending 8 days trapped beneath rubble of his collapsed home in Venezuela. Hear about all those terrible, terrible earthquakes that have happened. Well, rescuers heard soft barking and then carefully dug through the debris and found him. Buddy survived with only minor injuries. He is okay. And everybody is just happy that he's back home. And this little guy, he's so cute. And I'm sure he's so grateful. 8 whole days. And he's doing all right. He's back home with his family. It's 102.9 W4 Country.
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16: Few people now have asked me about a TikTok trend that they've come across. It's called 75 Hard. The challenge was created by entrepreneur and author Andy Frisella, who calls it a, quote, transformative mental toughness program and an Ironman for your brain. So here's what it entails. Eat a structured diet with no alcohol, drink a gallon of water, read 10 pages of nonfiction, take a progress photo, and complete 2 45-minute workouts, one of them outdoors, every day for 75 days. Quite a challenge. We asked CNN fitness contributor Dana Santis about this, who reminded us that sustainable fitness isn't about punishment or proving discipline through extremes. It's about building habits that integrate into your lifestyle in a way that feels supportive and repeatable. If you ask me, that's going to be the key to long-term success. I'm Dr. Sanjay Gupta, helping you live a better life.
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0: 102.9 W4 Country. Good afternoon. It's Veronica Rage. You know, I always said I wanted a firefighter, but nobody told me that the schedule is insane. Trying to plan a honeymoon with someone who doesn't work Monday through Friday is really, it's really hard on me right now. And I'm planning it. So I just got to be like, hey, is this date good? Is this date good? 9 times out of 10, it's not. It's 102.9.
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1: 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It's Veronica Reitz. Good afternoon. Me and my fiance, we are honestly doing the really fun part of wedding planning, sort of. It's planning the honeymoon. That's always way more fun than planning the wedding. I am very excited for the wedding. Don't get me wrong. But the honeymoon is when we can finally relax. However, it's not very relaxing trying to figure out what dates work for us. We finally were able to narrow it down to where we wanted to go because, hey, I don't know if you know, but the fall is a hurricane season out in the Caribbean. So we had to pivot, found an area that we want. We're really excited about that. But we are very like, I just want to be by the pool with a drink in my hand. I don't want an excursion on my honeymoon. I don't want to parasail. I don't want to swim with dolphins. I already did it. I don't want to do it. But trying to figure out what dates we can do, my schedule is pretty easy peasy. Monday through Friday, it's amazing. His, on the other hand, a firefighter, he's got dates all over the place. There's rounds. There's the whole thing. I'm just trying. I'm working on that. One thing at a time, I guess. It's 102.9 W4 Country.
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16: By age 35, two-thirds of American men will experience some degree of noticeable hair loss. And by age 50, about 85% of men will have significantly thinning hair. That's according to the American Hair Loss Association. Now, one dermatologist explained that hair loss can either be genetic or it can be triggered by stress, illness, surgery, medications, major life events. No matter the cause, a lot of men, understandably, are frustrated by hair loss because it seems like a loss of control. You can take great care of your scalp by all sorts of expensive lotions and potions, but that might not matter. There are some tried and true medications that might work, like minoxidil or finasteride. But another solution is just shaving it off, and I've heard more and more how liberating this can be for a lot of guys. That's the ultimate control of their appearance. I'm Dr. Sanjay Gupta, helping you live a better life.
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Your W forecast calling for mostly sunny skies throughout the day today with highs in the upper 80s. Clear overnight, lows down in the low 60s. Tomorrow, a lot like today, pretty sunny with highs near 90. A few more clouds and highs in the mid 80s on Thursday. Some possible rain showers late in the day and maybe some scattered storms on Friday with highs in the low 80s. But sunny again this weekend with highs back in the upper 80s.

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7: A better life with Dr. Sanjay Gupta.
8: They say consistency is key, but sometimes you just got to switch it up. A new study out of Harvard School of Public Health found that varying your exercise routine could add years to your life. What exercise someone did didn't matter much. What did matter was that all the exercises together worked all the muscle groups in their body. Now, an added benefit to changing things up is it can help you push through the plateau effect. That's when your body gets so efficient at doing something that you actually stop getting better at it. And we know from previous research that specializing in any one sport at a young age can make someone actually more prone to injury. And as experts we talk to point out, even elite athletes switch up things with their workouts, making sure to target strength, cardio, flexibility, balance, and doing that every single week. I'm Dr. Sanjay Gupta, helping you live a better life.
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Derek is filling in for Miz this week, and he's got your chance to go to the Uncle Sam Jam. 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I'm glad you ask. It's VIP treatment for the shows, okay? You get your own private bathroom and a private bar. No waiting in line or anything. 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He's got your chance to win tickets to the Uncle Sam Jam from W4 Country.

102.9 W4 Country. I was really shocked to hear that this country music duo has split. We're getting a divorce. I was not expecting it. I'll tell you who it is coming up after Luke Bryan on 102.9 W4 Country.

0: Good afternoon. It's Veronica Raitt on 102.9 W4 Country. I was shocked to hear that John Party and his wife Summer are splitting up after 5 years of marriage. I remember when they got married. I mean, Summer Party, come on, it's perfect. Well, these two got married in November of 2020. They confirmed last week in a joint Instagram statement that they are ending their marriage. They wrote that adding their daughters are the highest priority. That is how they are going to co-parent. It is the girls, and that's their focus, right? They have two daughters together, Presley, who is 3, and Sienna, who is 2. And you know, John Party actually separately posted that he would step back from social media to focus on his family. Just super bummed to hear about this. These guys, they actually met on a blind date back in 2017. They got engaged in 2019 and married in 2020. Just super bummed to hear about this. It's 102.9 W4 Country.
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4: A better life with Dr. Sanjay Gupta.
5: Osteoporosis affects millions of people in the United States and around the world. It's a disease that basically causes someone's bones to become weak, brittle, and porous, which can increase their risk of fractures. Now, the good news here is there are things you can do other than, or in addition to, taking medications to prevent fractures before it's too late. One is to up your intake of calcium and vitamin D. You also want to eat more protein. One functional medicine dietitian told us that that helps build muscle, and if you're building muscle strength, then you are also building bone strength. You want to be mindful of your workouts. The best ways to build bone density, one therapist told us, are going to be resistance exercises like lifting weights, and also exercises that make your bones take a bit of an impact, such as jumping or even running, just loading the bones a little bit more. I'm Dr. Sanjay Gupta, helping you live a better life.
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Good afternoon. It's Veronica Raitt on 102.9 W4 Country. It is Tuesday. 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And they always could just be an email. Or what's worse, that? 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

0: 102.9 W4 Country. It's Veronica Raid. Thanks for joining me. And Alan Jackson, I probably could use the story for the midday pick-me-up, but he had one last hoorah. His last show was just last week or so, and we saw the videos about it. We talked about it. Well, for that tour, he actually donated a portion of the ticket contributions to the CMT Research Foundation, and he raised more than $2.25 million for that foundation. And the CEO of CMTRF said, for 3 million people living with CMT, this isn't just a dollar number, it's momentum. The funds will support research into potential treatments for the currently incurable neurological condition. And we all saw the videos from Alan Jackson's last concert in Nashville last week, and apparently, a live album and an NBC special are both being planned for later this year for that final tour date. So really, really cool stuff. It's 102.9 W4 Country.
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1: 3. It was a long light.
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3: A better life with Dr. Sanjay Gupta.
4: There are lots of things you can measure to get an idea of how healthy you are at any given moment. Temperature, heart rate, blood pressure, just to name a few. But how about how healthy you will be and how long you're likely to live? According to a new study out of the University at Buffalo, two simple strength tests are pretty accurate at predicting longevity in older women. One is hand grip strength, and the other is how quickly people can stand up from a seated position without using their arms. By the way, I remember interviewing former President Jimmy Carter when he was quite old and being really impressed how he just popped out of the chair without using his arms. Not a lot of older people can actually do that. But I think the message here is that maintaining strength as you age is going to help you perform everyday activities, but also help you avoid injury and stay independent. I'm Dr. Sanjay Gupta, helping you live a better life.
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6: UW forecast calling for mostly sunny skies throughout the day today with highs in the upper 80s. Clear overnight, lows down in the low 60s. Tomorrow, a lot like today, pretty sunny with highs near 90. A few more clouds and highs in the mid 80s on Thursday. Some possible rain showers late in the day and maybe some scattered storms on Friday with highs in the low 80s. But sunny again this weekend with highs back in the upper 80s.

102.9 W4 Country. It's Veronica Raitz. How we doing on your Tuesday? I just forgot what day it was. It's fine. I think I need a nap already. Or another vacation. It's 102.9 W4 Country. She was

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16: A Better Life with Dr. Sanjay Gupta.
17: Osteoporosis affects millions of people in the United States and around the world. It's a disease that basically causes someone's bones to become weak, brittle, and porous, which can increase their risk of fractures. Now, the good news here is there are things you can do other than, or in addition to, taking medications to prevent fractures before it's too late. One is to up your intake of calcium and vitamin D. You also want to eat more protein. One functional medicine dietitian told us that that helps build muscle, and if you're building muscle strength, then you are also building bone strength. You want to be mindful of your workouts. The best ways to build bone density, one therapist told us, are going to be resistance exercises like lifting weights, and also exercises that make your bones take a bit of an impact, such as jumping or even running, just loading the bones a little bit more. I'm Dr. Sanjay Gupta, helping you live a better life.
18: Oh, I'm super excited. This is amazing right here.
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It's Veronica Raitt on a Tuesday with your chance to see Old Dominion in Las Vegas, Labor Day weekend. 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

feeling was real. Neither one of us looking for three little words, unless those three words were do not disturb. Checkout was supposed to be noon, but we slept until three.

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0: Hudson Westbrook painted you pretty on 102.9 W4 Country. It's Veronica Raids. And remember, just a few more minutes left to text that national keyword freedom to 95819. It's your chance to see Old Dominion in Las Vegas Labor Day weekend. Good luck. All right, I'm getting out of here. Derek is filling in for Miz this week. He's got more chances for you to see Old Dominion. He's also got chances for you to go to the Uncle Sam Jam. VIP tickets, by the way. The whole festival is free, which is great, but the concerts that are going to be happening at the Uncle Sam Jam, you're going to want the VIP tickets for that. You get your own private bar and your own private bathroom and the first 20 rows of the venue as well. So Country Night is July 10th, and Colt Ford and supporting artist Brianna Ann is going to be performing. So Derek and Rally and Welch through Thursday are going to have more chances for you to see go to the Uncle Sam Jam in Woodhaven. So that's really cool. Make sure you're listening to that. I will talk with you tomorrow. Have a great day. It's 102.9 W4 Country.
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15: A better life with Dr. Sanjay Gupta.
16: By age 35, two-thirds of American men will experience some degree of noticeable hair loss. And by age 50, about 85% of men will have significantly thinning hair. That's according to the American Hair Loss Association. Now, one dermatologist explained that hair loss can either be genetic or it can be triggered by stress, illness, surgery, medications, major life events. No matter the cause, a lot of men, understandably, are frustrated by hair loss because it seems like a loss of control. You can take great care of your scalp by all sorts of expensive lotions and potions, but that might not matter. There are some tried and true medications that might work, like minoxidil or finasteride. But another solution is just shaving it off. And I've heard more and more how liberating this can be for a lot of guys. That's the ultimate control of their appearance. I'm Dr. Sanjay Gupta, helping you live a better life.
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102.9 W4 Country wants to send you to the Uncle Sam Jam over in Woodhaven coming up this Friday for their country night. That's July 10th this Friday with Colt Ford and supporting local artist Brianna Ann. If you want some VIP tickets, you want a pair, be the ninth caller right now. 734-623-1029. Here's Kenny Chesney. I go back on W4 Country. Jack and

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1: 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It's kind of like you can have a career as big as you want to, as you know,

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7: 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Ask them how the posts in their feed make them feel. These apps are built to be addictive, so kids, all of us in fact, will keep coming back for more, even when we are made to feel worse. It's bizarre. You might need to help your son or daughter reset their algorithm by unfollowing certain accounts and following or interacting with more positive ones. They might need suggestions of other healthier things to do, or to see you leading the way by example and putting your own phone away. In the run-up to bedtime, everyone's phone should go away, no questions asked. And if you need some help, sort of, I guess, resetting expectations, try engaging parents of your kids' friends for a more coordinated effort. I'm Dr. Sanjay Gupta, helping you live a better life.
2: The forecast calling for continued sun into the evening and pretty clear overnight with lows in the low 60s. Tomorrow, like today, pretty sunny with highs in the upper 80s. A few more clouds, highs in the mid 80s on Thursday. The possibility of some rain late in the day and maybe some scattered storms on Friday with highs just topping 80. But then we'll see pretty sunny skies and highs in the mid to upper 80s again this weekend.

0: 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And if I haven't golfed in many years. I was actually gifted a set, but I'm a lefty and they're righties. But if you like golfing, find out more information about Saline Main Street's third annual golf outing, W4Country.com.
1: 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You should hear her talking to her mama on the phone. I love it when she raps to an

0: 102.9 W4 Country, Martina McBride. Happy Tuesday. I'm Derek Allen. And I wanted to share some holidays with you today, because why not? Today is National Deck Day. With us here in W4 Country and in the Midwest, you know we love our decks. And of course it deserves its own day. Happy National Deck Day. National Macaroni Day. National Father-Daughter Take a Walk Day. And July is Ice Cream Month. 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She has your country news now.
1: 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When it comes to news, we're first in country. 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Rhett Akins will join the Grand Ole Opry family as its newest member.
2: Rhett has always been somebody that has always been a mentor. 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
5: A better life with Dr. Sanjay Gupta.
6: For years, we've been talking about both the positive and negative effects of being on social media. And I would say, by and large, for older adults, social media is net positive. Not all positive, but net positive. Helps them keep in touch with friends and stay social. But for younger people, social media use, especially heavy use, tends to be net negative. In fact, according to this year's World Happiness Report, youth who use social media more than 5 hours a day reported a lower level of well-being. And researchers who study this sort of thing found that many teens wish these platforms didn't even exist, and yet they can't seem to stop using them. Experts we talked to largely suggested two things. Ideally, along with your friend group, take some time offline. Also, try to recurate your algorithm so it shows you posts that'll make you feel good. I'm Dr. Sanjay Gupta, helping you live a better life.
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Me personally, a good vanilla. Just plain vanilla and I'll be set. Leave me alone. Chase Matthew right now holding it down on W4.

0: 102.9 W4 Country, and it's America's birthday week. Celebrating 250 years takes more than one day, right? Well, we have some VIP tickets to the Uncle Sam Jam Festival, Downriver's biggest party of the year, happening in Woodhaven at the Civic Center Park. Come check out the carnival, live concerts, monster truck rides, fireworks, classic car show, custom motorcycle show, and so much more. 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I'll have some more tickets for you next hour coming up on 102.9 W4 Country.
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19: Colleague of mine went to a meeting of the primetime seniors the other week. There are programs like this all over the country for people in their 60s, 70s, 80s, and beyond to stay active. It's not just something to keep older folks busy. It helps to keep their bodies in shape and their brain sharp. Showing up with a good attitude is a must, and research shows that having the right mindset actually does lead to better physical aging. So if you need some suggestions to boost your positivity, experts we talked to recommended focusing on goals, which can boost your confidence. Practice gratitude, they said. One of the seniors my colleague met told her that just waking up in the morning is, quote, better than the alternative. That's true. Focus on the things you can control. Diet and exercise, and very importantly, surround yourself with positive people, because that can be contagious. I'm Dr. Sanjay Gupta, helping you live a better life.
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Still the number one song on the country airplay chart and well-deserved. 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Maybe.

102.9 W4 Country. Happy W4 o'clock hour brought to you by Aubrey's. And I'm Derek Allen, filling in for Mr. Matt Missler. And the Uncle Sam Jam happening downriver in Woodhaven at the Civic Center Park this Friday. There are

0: 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Let's check traffic.
1: We still have that construction blocking your right lane on US 23 southbound between I-96 and 8 Mile. It's causing stop-and-go traffic from Heine Road, scheduled until 8 this evening. More construction on I-96 eastbound at US 23. That's scheduled until 5 p.m. Thursday. You got a 15-minute commute on I-94 eastbound from Ann Arbor to Metro Airport. And you're looking at the same time for M-14 eastbound from Ann Arbor to I-275. If you see something, text us. The tipster line is 734-623-1029. That's 734-623-1029. 102.9 W4 Country Traffic. I'm Rich Luzensky.
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15: A Better Life with Dr. Sanjay Gupta.
16: For decades, the prevailing wisdom for someone who's had a heart attack has been to put them on beta blockers for the rest of their life. But new research suggests that might not be necessary, and that the benefits of these medications probably taper off after a year or two. On the whole, and for the average person, beta blockers are very safe and very effective. But, as with any medication, they can come with a cost. A financial one, and also potential side effects. We're talking about things like fatigue, dizziness, dry mouth, dry eyes. I want to be clear when I say that you absolutely should talk to your doctor before starting or stopping any medication. Point is, if you're years out from a heart attack and you're in otherwise good health, you might want to ask your doctor about discontinuing beta blockers. You want to, of course, keep up a healthy lifestyle, diet, exercise, and sleep. I'm Dr. Sanjay Gupta, helping you live a better life.
1: DW forecast calling for continued sun into the evening and pretty clear overnight with lows in the low 60s. Tomorrow, like today, pretty sunny with highs in the upper 80s. A few more clouds, highs in the mid 80s on Thursday. The possibility of some rain late in the day and maybe some scattered storms on Friday with highs just topping 80. But then we'll see pretty sunny skies and highs in the mid to upper 80s again this weekend.

0: 102.9 W4 Country, Derek Allen on your Tuesday. That's Allen Jackson, and yes, I am named after them. I have to say it every time. It's pretty cool. If you don't believe me, you can ask my mom. If you don't have her contact information, I'm sorry. I have a weird word on your Tuesday. English language is pretty old. A lot of renditions, words left behind or, you know, stopped used many moons ago. And today's weird word is probably in the aviation community. It's vespering, V-E-S-P-E-R-I-N-G. It pretty much means flying westward towards the sunset. I always kind of thought, like, wondered, what does those headings have to have a name for? Well, flying westward is vespering. You learn something new every day. That's your weird word of the day. Let's check traffic.
1: Construction blocks your right lane on US 23 southbound between I-96 and 8 Mile. It's causing stop-and-go traffic from Heine Road, scheduled until 8 this evening. The I-94 westbound off-ramp to westbound Michigan Avenue remains closed for construction until September 6th. About a 15-minute commute on I-94 eastbound from Ann Arbor to Metro Airport. M-14 eastbound from Ann Arbor to I-275. You got a 10-minute delay there. Going to take you about 21 minutes. 102.9 W4 Country Traffic. I'm Rich Luzensky.
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12: A better life with Dr. Sanjay Gupta.
13: They say consistency is key, but sometimes you just got to switch it up. A new study out of Harvard School of Public Health found that varying your exercise routine could add years to your life. What exercise someone did didn't matter much. What did matter was that all the exercises together worked all the muscle groups in their body. Now, an added benefit to changing things up is it can help you push through the plateau effect. That's when your body gets so efficient at doing something that you actually stop getting better at it. And we know from previous research that specializing in any one sport at a young age can make someone actually more prone to injury. And as experts we talk to point out, even elite athletes switch up things with their workouts, making sure to target strength, cardio, flexibility, balance, and doing that every single week. I'm Dr. Sanjay Gupta, helping you live a better life.
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102.9 W4 Country and Vincent Mason. I'm Derek Allen, and if I could pick the perfect weather day, today would be up there. Low 80s, not too hot. I guess, call me Goldilocks, I guess. Here's John Morgan, Kid Myself on W4 Country. We young.

102.9 W4 Country. I just called myself Goldilocks because of the weather, and I think it's perfect, but I actually grew up with some really thick locked blonde hair. And if anyone knows me, I'm bald, and I used to have brown hair, but I digress. So I guess I had some golden locks. So anyways, here's Tyler Hubbard. It's Land on W4 Country. Land

0: 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Hey, Old Dominion, they're bringing back your favorite songs to stage in Sin City over Labor Day weekend, September 4th and 5th, with their Old Dominion Hits Vegas. 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
1: Construction blocks your right lane on US 23 southbound between I-96 and 8 Mile. It's causing stop-and-go traffic from Heine Road, scheduled until 8 this evening. The I-94 westbound off-ramp to westbound Michigan Avenue remains closed for construction until September 6th. About a 15-minute commute on I-94 eastbound from Ann Arbor to Metro Airport. M-14 eastbound from Ann Arbor to I-275. You got a 10-minute delay there. Going to take you about 21 minutes. 102.9 W4 Country Traffic. I'm Rich Luzensky.
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10: By age 35, two-thirds of American men will experience some degree of noticeable hair loss. And by age 50, about 85% of men will have significantly thinning hair. That's according to the American Hair Loss Association. Now, one dermatologist explained that hair loss can either be genetic or it can be triggered by stress, illness, surgery, medications, major life events. No matter the cause, a lot of men, understandably, are frustrated by hair loss because it seems like a loss of control. You can take great care of your scalp by all sorts of expensive lotions and potions, but that might not matter. There are some tried and true medications that might work, like minoxidil or finasteride. But another solution is just shaving it off. And I've heard more and more how liberating this can be for a lot of guys. That's the ultimate control of their appearance. I'm Dr. Sanjay Gupta, helping you live a better life.
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102.9 W4 Country. How does it sound to win a pair of VIP tickets to this Friday's Country Night with the Uncle Sam Jam Festival? They have carnivals, live concerts, monster truck rides, fireworks, classic car show, custom motorcycle show. 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

0: 102.9 W4 Country, I take you to Italy, where some students of Italy's University of Pisa constructed a paper airplane, and they broke the Guinness World Record for the largest, world's largest paper airplane. It measures in at just under 66 feet wide. The wingspan is 66 feet. That's pretty big. And it flew a distance of 193 feet, about two-thirds of a football field. I always reference length with yards because football, right? Well, I don't know. It looks like a life-size plane. I'm sure one of them probably tested it by flying on it. I don't know. I digress. Some odd news on your Tuesday. Let's check traffic.
1: A 15-minute commute on I-94 eastbound from Ann Arbor to Metro Airport. You're looking at a 23-minute commute on M-14 eastbound from Ann Arbor to I-275. That's about a 10-minute delay. And we still have that construction blocking your right lane on U.S. 23 southbound between I-96 and 8 Mile. If you see something you think we may have missed, the tipster line always open, 734-623-1029. That's 734-623-1029. 102.9 W4 Country Traffic. I'm Rich Luzensky.
2: 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Kip Moore. No, they don't make guys like me. 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
16: DW forecast calling for continued sun into the evening and pretty clear overnight with lows in the low 60s. Tomorrow, like today, pretty sunny with highs in the upper 80s. A few more clouds, highs in the mid 80s on Thursday. The possibility of some rain late in the day and maybe some scattered storms on Friday with highs just topping 80. But then we'll see pretty sunny skies and highs in the mid to upper 80s again this weekend.

102.9 W4 Country and Cody Johnson on your Tuesday. I'm Derek Allen, and here's Luke Combs. He actually has been playing a couple of shows across the pond. A jump skip across the pond, sir. Sorry for that impression. I'll never do it again. He played in Sweden this last weekend. He's in the Netherlands on Saturday, and he's in Ireland next week. That's pretty cool. Huh? I want to go to Ireland. Here's Luke Combs. Just Be By You. 102.9.

0: 102.9 W4 Country in Brooks and Dunn. Happy Tuesday. Hey, W4 Country wants to send you to the Uncle Sam Jam Festival happening downriver in Woodhaven at the Civic Center Park. And it's downriver's biggest party of the year. And it's America's birthday week. It's because, you know, celebrating 250 years takes more than one day. And they have their country night this Friday night with Colt Ford and supporting local artist Brianna Ann. And they have, like, obviously carnival. They have the live concerts, monster truck rides, fireworks, classic car show, custom motorcycle show, and much, much more. It is free to enter, but we have your chance to win a pair of VIP tickets that includes a private bar, private bathroom, as well as the first 20 rows of the venue for their country night. 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
1: Eastbound after Pinckney Road, blocking your left lane. Some slow traffic on I-94 eastbound between Ann Arbor, Saline Road and State Street. Also on US 23 southbound between Plymouth Road and Washtenaw Avenue. US 23 southbound between I-96 and 8 Mile. Lots of sluggish traffic there. Your right lane is closed for construction. You're slow from Heine Road. That should wrap up by 8 this evening. A 17-minute commute on I-94 eastbound from Ann Arbor to Metro Airport. And you're looking at a 21-minute commute on M14 eastbound from Ann Arbor to I-275, an 8-minute delay. 102.9 W4 Country traffic, I'm Rich Luzenski.
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13: A better life with Dr. Sanjay Gupta.
14: For more than a decade, the Environmental Working Group has put out a list of the so-called Dirty Dozen. These are the non-organic produce contaminated with the highest levels of pesticides. Well, this year, spinach topped the list, followed by kale, collard, mustard greens, strawberries, grapes, nectarines, peaches, cherries, apples, blackberries, pears, potatoes, and blueberries. Now, all these fruits and vegetables are part of a healthy diet, so no one is saying you shouldn't eat them. Point is, though, you could consider buying these items organic if and when you can, and then taking extra care when you wash them. The FDA recommends rinsing all fruits and vegetables, even the ones that are organic, under running water that is slightly warmer than room temperature. Don't use soap, bleach, or any fancy produce washes. I'm Dr. Sanjay Gupta, helping you live a better life.
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102.9 W4 Country. I've yet to see Toy Story 5, and yes, I am grown, but I grew up with Toy Story. It's just going to be a nostalgia thing. We're all chasing that these days. Here's Morgan Wallen. It's Don't We? 102.9. Wouldn't

102.9 W4 Country. It's weird to say it's July. Honestly, this year is going by faster than any other year. I still think it's January. Not really, though. The weather says otherwise. It's Megan Maroney. It's Medicine on W4.

0: 102.9 W4 Country and Megan Maroney. And no, Derek, it is not January. It is July. Happy July 7th. But Old Dominion, they're bringing back your favorite songs to stage in Sin City over Labor Day weekend, September 4th and September 5th, with Old Dominion Hits Vegas. And you can be there to see it all. One-day trip for two with flights, hotel, two tickets to the show at PH Live at Planet Hollywood Resort and Casino, plus a Shades VIP package with priority access and exclusive merch included. 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
1: We still have that accident blocking your left lane on I-96 eastbound after Pinckney Road. Some construction slowing you down on US 23 southbound between I-96 and 8 Mile. Your stop and go from Heine. That's scheduled until 8 this evening. An 18-minute commute on I-94 eastbound from Ann Arbor to Metro Airport. And M-14 eastbound from Ann Arbor to I-275 is going to take you about 19 minutes. 102.9 W4 Country Traffic, I'm Rich Luzensky.
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12: A better life with Dr. Sanjay Gupta.
13: There are lots of things you can measure to get an idea of how healthy you are at any given moment. Temperature, heart rate, blood pressure, just to name a few. But how about how healthy you will be and how long you're likely to live? According to a new study out of the University at Buffalo, two simple strength tests are pretty accurate at predicting longevity in older women. One is hand grip strength, and the other is how quickly people can stand up from a seated position without using their arms. By the way, I remember interviewing former President Jimmy Carter when he was quite old and being really impressed how he just popped out of the chair without using his arms. Not a lot of older people can actually do that. But I think the message here is that maintaining strength as you age is going to help you perform everyday activities, but also help you avoid injury and stay independent. I'm Dr. Sanjay Gupta, helping you live a better life.
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And you can be there to see it all. 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
1: 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Riley Green is your music plus think as you drunk up next after Ella Langley, Morgan Wallen. 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
14: A better life with Dr. Sanjay Gupta.
15: By age 35, two-thirds of American men will experience some degree of noticeable hair loss. And by age 50, about 85% of men will have significantly thinning hair. That's according to the American Hair Loss Association. Now, one dermatologist explained that hair loss can either be genetic or it can be triggered by stress, illness, surgery, medications, major life events. No matter the cause, a lot of men, understandably, are frustrated by hair loss because it seems like a loss of control. You can take great care of your scalp by all sorts of expensive lotions and potions, but that might not matter. There are some tried and true medications that might work, like minoxidil or finasteride. But another solution is just shaving it off. And I've heard more and more how liberating this can be for a lot of guys. That's the ultimate control of their appearance. I'm Dr. Sanjay Gupta, helping you live a better life.
5: Get all your forecast calling for continued sun into the evening and pretty clear overnight with lows in the low 60s. Tomorrow, like today, pretty sunny with highs in the upper 80s. A few more clouds, highs in the mid 80s on Thursday. The possibility of some rain late in the day and maybe some scattered storms on Friday with highs just topping 80. But then we'll see pretty sunny skies and highs in the mid to upper 80s again this weekend.

102.9 W4 Country and Riley Green. I'm Derek Allen, filling in for Mr. Matt Missler on your Tuesday. In last night's World Cup game was a disappointment. The U.S. did a pretty good job up until last night. They just kind of looked flat, and congratulations to Belgium. Definitely looking like a good team out there. Looking forward to next World Cup. I was just getting into soccer. I was just getting into it, too. It's Jason Aldean, 102.9.

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5: A better life with Dr. Sanjay Gupta.
6: By age 35, two-thirds of American men will experience some degree of noticeable hair loss. And by age 50, about 85% of men will have significantly thinning hair. That's according to the American Hair Loss Association. Now, one dermatologist explained that hair loss can either be genetic or it can be triggered by stress, illness, surgery, medications, major life events. No matter the cause, a lot of men, understandably, are frustrated by hair loss because it seems like a loss of control. You can take great care of your scalp by all sorts of expensive lotions and potions, but that might not matter. There are some tried and true medications that might work, like minoxidil or finasteride. But another solution is just shaving it off. And I've heard more and more how liberating this can be for a lot of guys. That's the ultimate control of their appearance. I'm Dr. Sanjay Gupta, helping you live a better life.
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102.9 W4 Country FGL and get your shine on. I'm Derek Allen. Happy Tuesday. And I'm taking a crack at Dad Joke Theater coming up after Dan and Shay, their latest, It's Say So with W4 Country.

0: say so. 102.9 W4 Country and Dan and Shay and Say So. Happy Tuesday. I'm Derek Allen, about to get out of here, but yes, it is that time. Time for Dad Joke Theater. Where do fingers grow? On palm trees. Did you hear about the guy who's afraid of escalators? He takes steps to avoid them. And finally, when does Friday come before Thursday? In the dictionary. Thought that last one was pretty good. I'm Derek Allen, filling in for Matt Missler. I'm getting out of here. And you have Bev Rainey up next on 102.9 W4 Country. See ya.
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21: Few people now have asked me about a TikTok trend that they've come across. It's called 75 Hard. The challenge was created by entrepreneur and author Andy Frisella, who calls it a, quote, transformative mental toughness program and an Ironman for your brain. So here's what it entails. Eat a structured diet with no alcohol, drink a gallon of water, read 10 pages of nonfiction, take a progress photo, and complete two 45-minute workouts, one of them outdoors, every day for 75 days. Quite a challenge. We asked CNN Fitness contributor Dana Santis about this, who reminded us that sustainable fitness isn't about punishment or proving discipline through extremes. It's about building habits that integrate into your lifestyle in a way that feels supportive and repeatable. If you ask me, that's going to be the key to long-term success. I'm Dr. Sanjay Gupta, helping you live a better life.
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0: Be by you. It's Luke Holmes on Country Nights Live with Keith Urban up next. And Delaney Wilson tells us a little about some great advice that Keith Urban once gave her.
1: I was so tired. I had been on the road. I think we played 180 something shows that year.
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1: And I saw him and I was telling him, I was just like, I'm tired. And he was like, yeah. No whining on the yacht.
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5: A colleague of mine went to a meeting of the Primetime Seniors the other week. There are programs like this all over the country for people in their 60s, 70s, 80s, and beyond to stay active. It's not just something to keep older folks busy. It helps to keep their bodies in shape and their brains sharp. Showing up with a good attitude is a must, and research shows that having the right mindset actually does lead to better physical aging. So if you need some suggestions to boost your positivity, experts we talked to recommended focusing on goals, which can boost your confidence. Practice gratitude, they said. One of the seniors my colleague met told her that just waking up in the morning is, quote, better than the alternative. That's true. Focus on the things you can control. Diet and exercise, and very importantly, surround yourself with positive people, because that can be contagious. I'm Dr. Sanjay Gupta, helping you live a better life.

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1: Okay, what would you like to hear?
0: Fast Car. You're doing such a wonderful job.
1: 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I really appreciate you saying that.

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0: 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Thank you so much for calling the show tonight.

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1: Megan Maroney is out on her Cloud 9 tour and already teasing new music. She dropped a clip on socials of a song about lost love. No title, no release date, just enough to get fans buzzing. Kelsea Ballerini is sharing some real-world advice with women. 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And Nate Smith is on a streak of his own. He's down more than 70 pounds, aiming to get under 200. He says he feels better on stage, he's not sweating like before, and he can finally jump around without losing his breath. That's your Country Nights Live news update. I'm Bev Rainey.
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16: A better life with Dr. Sanjay Gupta.
17: For decades, the prevailing wisdom for someone who's had a heart attack has been to put them on beta blockers for the rest of their life. But new research suggests that might not be necessary, and that the benefits of these medications probably taper off after a year or two. On the whole, and for the average person, beta blockers are very safe and very effective. But, as with any medication, they can come with a cost. A financial one, and also potential side effects. We're talking about things like fatigue, dizziness, dry mouth, dry eyes. I want to be clear when I say that you absolutely should talk to your doctor before starting or stopping any medication. Point is, if you're years out from a heart attack and you're in otherwise good health, you might want to ask your doctor about discontinuing beta blockers. You want to, of course, keep up a healthy lifestyle, diet, exercise, and sleep. I'm Dr. Sanjay Gupta, helping you live a better life.
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Such clever lyrics. He's actually talking to his own heart. 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